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0: Well, hello and good morning, good evening, good night, wherever you are, Facebook family and friends. 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It's going to be about striving versus thriving. I'm not sure if we'll get to thriving part, but we're going to focus a little bit on the striving. And we're here having our guest, Dr. Yvonne Campbell. Dr. Yvonne Campbell, how are you this evening? I hear you are in Canada, our beautiful country. From you're migrating from Jamaica, so you're with us here for a while. So tell us about just nice weather.
1: I am doing very well. I love the weather.
0: The reason why she loves the weather, it's still summer up here, but
1: oh yes. Last time I was here, it was like -15.
0: -15.
1: Mm-hmm. Yeah, that was in this early December.
0: That's what we call a mild Albertan. So thank you for joining us again. You know, you for those that's listening, she's been here sometime in the past, so welcome her back. And she's got a doctorate here just a while back in psychology, I believe it was, or sociology.
1: Psychology.
0: So that's, I won't tell her age, but at her age, that's very commendable. That's
1: thank you.
0: That's a goal that maybe not many meet, or maybe at that age, folks figure, well, I'm too old to get that. But you know what? One thing about life is that we're never too old to learn something new, especially when it becomes a passion. So we thank you for the work that you're doing where you are resided in Jamaica. So we're going to start off with a scripture in James chapter 4. Some might say, well, why this verse? But you know, it spoke to me as I was reading it, because relationship wise when I think about the whole thing, because our topic is about striving versus thriving in your relationship. So James chapter 4 verse 1-3 says, from whence comes wars and fightings among you? Even they come they not hence even of your lusts that war in your members? Ye lust and have not, ye kill and desire to have and cannot obtain. Ye fight and war, yet ye have not, because ye ask not. Ye ask and receive not, because ye ask amiss, that ye may consume it upon your lust. So we're just going to stop there. So how does that, when we're having a conversation, how are we relating that to a relationship of what causes the strife and the war and everything else that was going on?
1: I think we were looking at the whole business of storming as a concept in a relationship. It's teamwork in the second trying to build a team in the spiritual, because man and woman equal a team. The scripture says we should become one. So one in our desire, one in our goals and our efforts. So sometimes when there is this storming, you tend to have some amount of strife. Mm-hmm. You have some amount of conflict as you're trying to understand each other and to become one. You have what is called friction. Mm-hmm. So when the friction comes in now, we liken that to strife. Mm-hmm. But I think we want to talk about striving. But we do have strife as a feature of many marriages.
0: Yes.
1: It may come in the latter part where, or in the beginning, because mm-hmm. sometimes you fight and have these disputes so that you can come to an agreement and a compromise. Mm-hmm. So it could come at any time in the marriage. But when James spoke about that strife, he's saying that where there is envy and strife, there is every evil work. Mm-hmm. But if the man and woman see themselves as a team, mm-hmm. then there's not going to be any serious strife.
0: Right.
1: Because if we're on the same team, we're saying the same thing.
0: Saying the same thing, desiring the same thing.
1: Desiring the same thing.
0: To make the relationship work.
1: Yes.
0: Absolutely. You know, in verse 2, it talks about, have not ye killed, desire to have and cannot obtain. And again, you know, when I look at that scripture and trying to bring that in relationship wise, it's all about somebody's not getting what they want. It's all about not coming to a mutual understanding, lusting after the things that we cannot have, which now creates a fiction. So an individual wants something, but I've known that maybe the husband is not able to provide. And now he feels less than a man. He feels less than a husband because he cannot be the husband that he wants to be. But at that time, if a person cannot accommodate that individual, then it can really bring a lot of strife in the relationship. So, you know, you talked about, so again, going back to that, it's we desire to have, but we have not. So we're desiring to have something we have not. So somebody is getting something that they want possibly, and somebody's not getting something that they don't want. But then it ends off and it says in verse 3 that he asked and received not because he asked amiss. Some things that we ask for, we'll never really get it. Not at the time that we want. I should say you'll never get it, but maybe not at the time that you want. Because if we're supposed to give you some things that you ask for at the time that you want it, it could cause a lot of strife that we're talking about in your relationship because you were not ready for it. So we you mentioned about Norman. Was it Norman? No, Stormin.
1: Stormin.
0: Yeah, we want to touch on that a little bit, get you to expound on that a little bit here. I was looking at some information, and it came up about there's this individual, American psychologist, Bruce Tuckman, who came up with a model organizational structure basically to help developing teamwork. And there's four different stages that an individual would go through. And as I began to read and just touch that out a little bit, I realized that's the same thing that's being that we should develop also or be mindful of in a relationship. So when it comes to forming, what's your thoughts about that? So his first one was, you know, what happens in the different phases. So the first phase is forming. What's your take on forming?
1: In a relationship, I would like forming to that early stage, post dating, post engagement, just getting in to the marriage. And this is where the scripture says a man should leave his maternal, paternal family. Mm-hmm. It's a wife, and he and the wife should cleave together. So sometimes the forming comes when you're literally forming a new relationship. You are leaving or you have left and trying to cleave. Mm-hmm. So this for me is the forming stage where actually through God you have determined and a person's present witness.
0: Right.
1: Your forming of a new relationship. And this is the almost the honeymoon part of the relationship where you are now forming a team to face the world together, mm-hmm. to start your own family. And there can be many challenges also at this stage of forming. And if you notice that each group overlaps and leads directly into the next.
0: As we're going to the next. You know, the forming part, you know, just recently I spoke to some individuals. The first 4 or 5 years, man, that forming part was, the forming part was striving to survive.
1: not to me, but.
0: When you have two strong-willed individuals that come together, it's a matter of ego. I think I mentioned that in one of our program here recently. One is not willing to let go of the ego in order to better the relationship. So forming is basically as exactly what you say. We come together within those first couple of years, or even a problem that you might be trying to not to overcome, but to come to a solution. So the solution also come within the within the forming stage. But then we get into the storming stage, and he mentioned this, psychologist mentioned it, that he said it was the most dangerous phase. Yes. In terms of in terms of team success. So how could that be a dangerous stage at that time when it comes to the storming part?
1: Let you know why it is dangerous. Marriage has been sold to us as a state of happiness.
0: Right.
1: So you meet, you get married, and you live happily ever after.
0: Right.
1: Not many persons would have been told, right, especially if you have never lived within a marriage, mm-hmm, like your parents' marriage. Mm-hmm. So it's a romantic adventure.
0: Right.
1: And you've gone off into the sunset. But nobody told you that there's going to be rain and hail and snow and storm. So that the storming literally becomes, right, problematic because of your other faulty expectations or inadequate preparation,
0: right,
1: for marriage. So there is this storming now where you're really getting in each other's way.
0: Mm-hmm.
1: You have conflicts that you are going to now need to resolve. Right. You see, the premarital, Elder Grange, was supposed to prepare the couple,
0: yes,
1: for all of these things that they may meet, the conflict, the relationship roles, the expectation, parenting, financial management, all of that. How do you deal with infidelity in your marriage? What are your spiritual beliefs? What are you going to do about family and friends? Because, right, that is the storming now. We have all of this together. How are we going to handle this? And this is where now you would need to set some boundaries, some goals, some benchmarks for your marriage. And I normally say that our marriage, there's a model for marriage that is given in, I think it's Ephesians or Galatians now.
0: Chapter
1: 5, right, verses 23 down. Right. So the storming is getting the fit, getting the right fit. And they say if the marriage gets to 7 years without being dissolved, then you're good to go. So you have the 7-year itch, itch and glitch. And missteps.
0: I believe there's a book on that, the seven-year itch.
1: Okay.
0: You're talking about the storm, and a song comes to my mind. I'll just say a few words of it. Nobody told me the road would be easy.
1: Yeah.
0: I don't believe he's brought me this far.
1: Thank you, Jesus.
0: So we thank God for those that you might be in that storming phase where maybe one is not willing to let go of their ego. One is not willing to compromise. And we continually end up, as a psychologist was saying, you end up like in a turf war. Like, this belongs to me. Also, in the storming part is where we can probably unconsciously actually make rules. So this is my rule. This is what I'm expecting. This is how far you're going to come. And exactly like you just said earlier, it's like you chart your boundaries out, not realizing we're in this thing together. That's what I'd want any couple that's out there, no matter what you're going through. You are a teamwork. You're in this thing together. It's a together thing. You're in this thing together to win. It's not a win-lose situation or a lose-win, but it's a win-win situation at the end of the day. Starting from the forming, where conversations takes part. During the storming part is, it's where individuals can say, you know what, I've had enough, I'm out of here, I'm checking out of here.
1: Yes, some do at that stage, yes.
0: I just can't take it anymore. But like I said, we said for better or for worse. So during the storming part, it could be where the worst comes in, where there's things to be learned, ideas to evolve, solution to come forth. But if we just look at the problem continually, we'll never be able to find a solution, and we'll always be pointing fingers. So thank you for that feedback. So let's go into the norming. The norming now is, what is happening during the norming?
1: The norming stage now is the stage at which we have decided that these are our goals. Mm. These are some things that we want to achieve in our marriage. So we are setting measurable goals. So within the next 5 years, we'd like to buy a house. Mm-hmm. That's a goal for a couple. We there is going to be some storming there too, because sometimes there is disagreement as to where you would live.
0: Right. Yes.
1: All right. There are some persons who will settle for a bedroom house with a bathroom, mm-hmm. and there are those who want to have a larger unit. And there's conflict now as to whether or not we can afford this. So there is a challenge now for you to see eye to eye, mm-hmm. on what you want to achieve. And how will we know when we achieve these? And can we agree that after we have done this, then we're going to do that? I see couples struggle from time to time back home, yes. whether to pay down on a house,
0: okay,
1: or to buy a car.
0: Right.
1: Buy a car that makes the family mobile,
0: right.
1: or continue to take public transportation and pay down on a house. Mm-hmm. Now, this is where you have to prioritize. You have to compromise, because the wife may say, I prefer a car. I don't want to take the public transportation. And the husband said, but I feel I am the man and my responsibility is to provide a roof over our heads.
0: Yes.
1: So there are times now during the norming, this is where the compromise and the has to take place. This is where you have to realize that you are a team. Mm. And a house divided against itself will fall. Two cannot walk unless they agree. So the two becoming one, one in your desires, one in your outlook,
0: mm-hmm.
1: one in your goals, and one in almost in spirit. This is where you really need now to sit down and pray together and ask God to guide you.
0: Direction. Absolutely.
1: Give you direction. So you ask, what do you do when one person not budging? You asked that earlier. Yes. Pray. You've just answered it. You pray together and ask God for guidance. The Bible said that you will have the Holy Ghost, if you need it, that mm-hmm. will guide you. Not just the comfort, guide you. So this is where we
0: go. You know, there's some things that we cannot do on our own. And we got to bring God back into the picture. We started with Him, so we need to continue to be with Him. But during that Norman stage also, that is where really we need to start trusting one another. So here's a question for you, Doctor. A wife wants to trust her husband. You know, they've been striving in their relationship. And when we say striving to those that are listening, we're not necessarily saying this is a negative when you're striving. You're striving to be better. You're striving to get to the place where you both want to be, right? So it's not necessarily negative when we say you're striving. It could be very positive also. But learn to trust one another. But I've heard the question and, you know, get different answers. So the question here is, what does a wife do during this time of Norman? She's trying to trust her husband, but in the past, every decision he's made has never really been the best decision for the family. Matter of fact, it's taken them back rather than taking them forward. So now she has lost that trust within her husband, and the question is, so as a wife, so, you know, I'm supposed to submit to my husband, but there's many times, you know what, I've got not a better idea, but just another idea, but he wants to continue to go with his idea because he's the head of the home, he's the man of the home, and he feels that the answer that he has should be the right answer, but at the same time, there has been too many mistakes that has been made. What is a wife supposed to do during that strive at Norman?
1: It is such, you see, probably you could take him back, if possible, to the table. where you had set some goals, some objectives, because your goal should be measurable. So if he's a rational person, you could come back to the table and say, honey, we decided on, these were the four things we decided on. This is year three.
0: Right.
1: And if we are going to get to our goal in year five, this is where we ought to be. You've asked him, how do you feel about that? Do you want us then to revise our objectives? Do you want us to push the timeline down a little? You have to take, see if he can be reasonable. Because if he's not coming and you haven't reached your goal and you're near the time, then you have to go back to the goal setting and revise your goals probably. Push it to 7 years. Honey, do you think we could achieve this if we, you know, in another 2 years? Let us see if we can work towards this. And try to keep him focused. Try to have what you call some benchmarks. Right. So by year four, we should have been here. We should be here. These are the things we need to get there. So if you can help him to keep his eyes on the goal, this is the target that we have set. Then that's one way. The other way is to be an Abigail.
0: Okay.
1: Abigail said to David, David.
0: You call her husband a fool, remember that.
1: My husband. Men don't like to hear this. And no disrespect to the men listening. Okay. But, you know, Abigail, if you know the story about Abigail, a strong woman, a strong leader, her husband, they had wealth. So they had persons working with them. And it came a time when David was running away from Saul. And he happened to have been in a community which adjoined Nabal's, I think his name was Nabal's property, Abigail and Nabal. And they offered security to Nabal and Abigail and their herdsmen in the field. So there came a time David wanted food. David sent to him for food. And he pursued David and decided he's not giving David anything. So David decided, okay, my army is going to come and we're going to wipe you out. So the servant said to Abigail, this man has provided shelter for us and so on. Abigail took the food. She didn't tell her husband. But she took the food and everything and rode her horse and met David on his way to annihilation of herself and her family and her husband. And she said, David, my husband is a fool. Don't mind him. Don't pay any attention to what he's saying. I am apologizing on his behalf. So I'm giving you. So sometimes a woman has to take that initiative. I'm not saying to call your husband a fool, but you have to take the initiative, especially if there are children involved in your relationship. And very often I've seen this, Elder Bonito, if I can use myself as an example.
0: Absolutely.
1: My husband's father is a contractor, builds houses, builds schools.
0: Okay.
1: He wanted to purchase a piece of land. And he wanted to say pridefully that his father built his house. But time was, you know, 4 or 5 years in the marriage and we didn't get the land. I wasn't sure his father was going to build the house. But houses were being advertised in Jamaica.
0: Okay.
1: So we, with much coercion, sent in an application. Both of us. I went behind his back and sent an application.
0: Okay.
1: And do you know which application got approved? The one that I sent in. They didn't even see the one that we both sent in. Okay. I can't remember if I'd given him to carry in, you know. It could be that he didn't carry it at all. But the point I'm making is sometimes as a wife, you are a helpmate.
0: Yes.
1: You are here to help your husband.
0: Yes.
1: You are teaming with your husband. And sometimes when you're teaming with someone, you can't go 50-50. Because sometimes your teammate can only find 30 or 40%, you know, in terms of thought and energy and money, whatever. So you know, as a team that he can lean on, you may have to bear the brunt of the weight. So I would say to women, find this position. Be a team player. Where he falls down, you pick up. And you know, the rest is history. He was very happy that I had done that, because the father died sometime after, and, you know. So be an Abigail. Be a strong, determined woman who can judge. Be a good judge of the situation and take action for your family.
0: For the family, because at the end of the day, it's not about you. It's about the family.
1: It's for the family.
0: And the best for the family. You know, for those that are listening, that's in first, you can find that story that she's talking about, Abigail and Nabab, in 1 Samuel chapter 25. Beautiful story of how a wife could end up saving her family from destruction.
1: Amen.
0: All because of her wisdom. So we got about 4 minutes left here. So we got 2 minutes left. That's time gone already here. So we come to the place now of performing. I believe that's where every couple want to be. Again, this model that we're talking about, they've used this in basically in industry for teamwork and everything else. But as I was just going over it, I realized that so much of that also is actually being used in a relationship. We're at the performance stage. The performance stage now is like everybody, we get together. And you know what? Sometimes it's good when the husband and the wife has come to that decision. You know, it's actually good when they can share that decision now with the children. And even sometimes maybe get comments from the children, because now we're including the whole family, because the decision that we're making is going to actually affect the children also. Could possibly affect their children also. So that place, when we come to that place of performing, is where we begin to mount up with wings like an eagle, for lack of better words.
1: Wow.
0: We begin to put maybe our own wants aside, and now we're propelling forward, because we're meeting the need of what needs to be met. And that has all come out of through the process of forming, storming, norming. And now we are in the performing state. So we thank God for that. We are out of time, Dr. Campbell. So what wise words of wisdom would you want to leave for those that are striving in their relationship before we end? Yeah, one.
1: Striving, I think you've made the point. Striving is not necessarily a bad thing. And when a couple is striving, it means that they are united in an effort to reach a particular goal.
0: Right.
1: So I think we should continue to strive for excellence in our marriage.
0: Yes.
1: Strive for excellence to the extent that you are better off for having married this person.
0: Okay.
1: You're a happier person. You're glowing. And this is this thriving that we didn't actually get to, Elder Bonito. When you have gone through the norming and the storming, or the striving and that aspect, you're seeing the light at the end of the tunnel. Every marriage can work if you include God in the mix.
0: Amen.
1: He is the author and the finisher. He is the one who instituted marriage. Right. And I usually say in our marriage matters on Thursday nights that marriage is the first institution that God established, even before the church.
0: Yes.
1: And he used marriage as an analogy of what the

you, or basically you can call me at 780-905-7134 if you're interested. They have a program in Jamaica and basically worldwide, and it's called Marriage Matters. And there's always conversations dealing with marriage that does matter. Matters. So every day you wake up, those of you that are in a relationship that are married, every day that you wake up, you are in that place and that mindset where you're telling yourself, I am here. Like I told one couple for the husband, I'm here. He said, I'm here and I'm not going nowhere. We're going to figure this thing out together. We're going to work together. We're going to cry together if we have to. We're definitely going to pray together. But at the end of the day, we're here together. So amen. God bless each and every one of you. Thank you, Dr. Campbell. We will be having a party, which we'll be talking about thriving in the near future here. So for those that are listening, God bless you. Praying for your relationship, praying for your marriage, that everything will work out according to God's plan. So amen.

I was getting ready to do my favorite thing. What is that? Go to church. And we've all found that out tonight. And I started singing this song to God. Well, over my life, I started declaring over my life. And

little bump to it.

children turn into children. Y'all like that?

0: Exodus 8. 7 days after the Lord had struck the Nile, he said to Moses,
1: Go to the palace and tell the king of Egypt that I order him to let my people go so they can worship me. If he refuses, I will cover his entire country with frogs. Warn the king that the Nile will be full of frogs, and from there they will spread into the royal palace, including the king's bedroom and even his bed. Frogs will enter the homes of his officials and will find their way into ovens and into the bowls of bread dough. Frogs will be crawling on everyone, the king, his officials, and every citizen of Egypt. Moses, now command Aaron to hold his stick over the water. Then frogs will come from all rivers, canals, and ponds in Egypt, and they will cover the land.
0: Aaron obeyed, and suddenly frogs were everywhere in Egypt. But the magicians used their secret powers to do the same thing. The king sent for Moses and Aaron and told them, If you ask the Lord to take these frogs away from me and my people, I will let your people go and offer sacrifices to him. All right, Moses answered. You choose the time when I am to pray for the frogs to stop bothering you, your officials, and your people, and for them to leave your houses and be found only in the river. Do it tomorrow, the king replied. As you wish, Moses agreed. Then everyone will discover that there is no God like the Lord, and frogs will no longer be found anywhere except in the Nile. After Moses and Aaron left the palace, Moses begged the Lord to do something about the frogs he had sent as punishment for the king. The Lord listened to Moses, and frogs died everywhere, in houses, yards, and fields. The dead frogs were placed in piles, and the whole country began to stink. But when the king saw that things were now better, he again did just as the Lord had said, and stubbornly refused to listen to Moses and Aaron. The Lord said to Moses,
1: Command Aaron to strike the ground with his walking stick, and everywhere in Egypt the dust will turn into gnats.
0: They obeyed, and when Aaron struck the ground with the stick, gnats started swarming on people and animals. In fact, every speck of dust in Egypt turned into a gnat. When the magicians tried to use their secret powers to do this, they failed, and gnats stayed on people and animals. The magicians told the king,
2: God has done this.
0: But as the Lord had said, the king was too stubborn to listen. The Lord said to Moses,
1: Early tomorrow morning, while the king is on his way to the river, go and say to him, The Lord commands you to let his people go so they can worship him. If you don't, he will send swarms of flies to attack you, your officials, and every citizen of your country. Houses will be full of flies, and the ground will crawl with them. The Lord's people in Goshen won't be bothered by flies, but your people in the rest of the country will be tormented by them. That's how you will know that the Lord is here in Egypt. This miracle will happen tomorrow.
0: The Lord kept his promise. The palace and the homes of the royal officials swarmed with flies, and the rest of the country was infested with them as well. Then the king sent for Moses and Aaron and told them,
3: Go sacrifice to your God, but stay here in Egypt.
4: That's impossible,
0: Moses replied.
4: Any sacrifices we offer to the Lord our God would disgust the Egyptians, and they would stone us to death. No, indeed, the Lord has ordered us to walk 3 days into the desert before offering sacrifices to him, and that's what we have to do.
0: Then the king told him,
3: I'll let you go into the desert to offer sacrifices if you don't go very far. But in the meantime, pray for me.
4: Your Majesty,
0: Moses replied,
4: I'll pray for you as soon as I leave. And by tomorrow, the flies will stop bothering you, your officials, and the citizens of your country. Only make sure that you're telling the truth this time, and that you really intend to let our people offer sacrifices to the Lord.
0: After leaving the palace, Moses prayed, and the Lord answered his prayer. Not a fly was left to pester the king, his officials, or anyone else in Egypt. But the king turned stubborn again and would not let the people go.

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Strength like no other. 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Now lay your hands on yourself, say it reaches to me. The strength of God is reaching for you. Remind me, Shabbat.

0: Come on, sing it. 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
1: You are my strength.
0: Come on, prophesy, declare it.
1: Strength like no other.
0: Let me hear you declare it.
1: Strength like no other.
0: Now say it reaches.
1: Reaches to me.
0: Let's declare it one more time. You are

0: Will you give the Lord praise tonight? Thank you for being so gracious. Thank you for being so kind.
1: Thank you for worship out there. Come on, everybody, just raise your worship. 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
1: Check your speakers. This ain't a self-help song or another makeover song, but how it made me over. You dig?
2: I like me. Yo, you like me? Cause I like me. Do you like me? See, I like me. Cause he likes me. God likes me. Yo, you won't like me.

believe in fairy tales. I guess I've outgrown them. But that doesn't mean that I don't believe that there's something bigger than me. 'Cause I've seen it in a hospital room when the doctor said sorry. There's nothing more we can do. Well, it wasn't through. I've never seen a pot of gold at the end of the rainbow, but I've got a promise I can hold.

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2: 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This battle ain't yours. It's the Lord's. Think about it. And then start shouting.

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1: For a hero. But I wrote a little song. Yeah, give it up. It says it's not a bird, it's not a plane. It's just my Superman. Jesus is his name.

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1: I pretty much record this song, Good Good Father. I love this song. I think it's one of the... It's amazing to see how this song has caught on over the church like wildfire. I mean, it's like gone across the country and already gone to the world, which is incredible. And I love just speaking about this song because I had nothing to do with writing it, so I can feel like I can talk all day about how amazing it is. But it really speaks to the core of... just of what you'd want people to know about God when you're leading people. And I feel like what what I want to say about God and what I want to put in the hearts of people when I'm leading, and that God is a good father. I think that when you think about where we are in our lives, we all come with different stories. We all come with brokenness in our lives from different things. And sometimes it's hard to believe that, but to know that God doesn't look at you and he's angry or disappointed, but God is pleased with you. He loves you. His grace on your life, the grace poured out through Jesus. He's a good father. You're loved by him. And how amazing that is. And what a beautiful thing to sing. And I think about my two little girls I've got, and I sing this song to them at night. And I love singing it. But more than that, I think about them, and I think about their lives, and I think about what it would be like. You know, what if one of them, what if they mess up their whole lives, you know, and they make these decisions, and do you think I would ever look at them and say, oh, you've just messed up too much, you're not my daughters anymore, or I don't love you anymore? And there's no way. That's impossible. You know, the love that I have for them, the love of a father, and how much more, if that's just, and I'm just human, if I'm just one person, and how much more does God pour out his love on his children, on us, his grace on us? So just know today as you hear this song and that you're loved by God, and how powerful that is. He is a good father. He's a father of all. And we're all his children. We're all different colors, different sizes, different ages, and so beautiful across this entire world. We're all children of God, and he's a good father. And so it's such a privilege to carry this song, such a privilege to sing this song. My friends of mine wrote this song from Atlanta. They're just incredible. I love their hearts for worship, and it's amazing. Actually, the harmonies you hear on this song are the guys who wrote this song. So it's really cool. So really grateful. That see how people are connecting with the song is such a

been good to me.

Lord First Baptist. How many of you know that Jesus promised that he would never leave you or forsake you? Never to leave you alone. That's one of the most famous promises that I love. And we're going to sing a little this morning saying, oh.

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He's waiting on your sound. He's waiting on you. He's waiting on you. He wants to hear from you. Oh, you are my God. You are my God. Somebody needs to surrender and just tell him, you are my God. You are my God.

And I can make that stand because you're with me. Because you're with me. He's the God who's always there. He's Jehovah Shammah. Because you're with me. Because you're with me. You're Jehovah Nissi. You're the banner that goes before me in victory.

overthrow him. Nobody can mute him. None can compare to him. He is God all by himself. Am I God alone? He's God alone. And Father, tonight we exalt you. We thank you that you have not given us a spirit of fear, but a spirit of power. And because we have the power, we're walking with fire. And because we have the fire, we stand in authority. And we know that whatever the enemy throws, it will not prosper. It will not prosper because he's given us angels. He's given his angels charge over me to protect us in all our ways. So we lift our hands and we say, Father, thank you. Thank you that you have given us power and not the spirit of fear. Thank you. Hallelujah. 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

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There's a reckoning coming in the morning. Better get ready, cause I'm giving you a warning. Everybody gonna have a wonderful time up there. Now listen, everybody, cause I'm talking to you. Jesus is the only one to see you through. You better get ready, cause I'm telling you why. Jesus is a coming from the throne on high. Many are the weary and the lone and the sad. They're gonna wish they hadn't done the

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From reading in the Bible all the things that he said it was a coming back to raise the dead. And are you gonna be a

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Jesus said that the greatest commandment is to love the Lord thy God with all your heart, with all your soul, with all your strength. 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

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And that the sight of God's fire drew Moses

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John 10:18 says, "No one takes it from me, but I lay it down myself." And John 3:16 says, "For God so loved the world that he gave his only Son, that whoever believes in him should not perish, but have eternal life."

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Now I gladly own him. I own him as my king. Now my raptured soul can only sing.

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When he died on that hill, spilling his life's blood, offering up himself as a sacrifice, he did it for you, and he did it for me at a place called Calvary. Now I want to pray for you right now, please. Heavenly Father, in the name of Jesus, the crucified, risen one, touch that soul, that life, that heart, and I give you all the praise and the glory in the name of Jesus.

0: he sat upon the Mount of Olives, the disciples came into him privately saying, tell us, when shall these things be, and what shall be the sign of thy coming and of the end of the world? And Jesus answered and said unto them, take heed that no man deceive you. For many shall come in my name, saying, I am Christ, and shall deceive many. And ye shall hear wars and rumors of wars. See that ye be not troubled, for all these things must come to pass. But the end is not yet. For nation shall rise against nations, and there shall be famines and pestilences and earthquakes in divers places. All of these are only the beginning of sorrows. Then shall they deliver you up to be afflicted, and shall kill you, and you shall be hated of all nations for my name's sake. And because iniquity shall abound, the love of many shall wax cold. But he that shall endure unto the end. Are there any endurers in the house? The same shall be saved. And this gospel of the kingdom shall be preached into all the world as a witness to all the nations. And then shall the end come. My heart cry tonight is, even so, come, Lord Jesus.
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Lord, you are wonderful.

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4: 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In the name of Jesus.
3: In the name of Jesus. Hallelujah. I feel the glory tonight. Hallelujah. Thank you for joining us one more time in Higher in Prayer on HGG Radio. I am your host, Elder Edmund Muir, Assistant Pastor of the Higher Ground Tabernacle Ministry here in Edmonton, Alberta, under the leadership of Pastor and Lady Clive Atkinson. Glory be to God. Go ahead and share the link. I promise tonight is going to be a great night. It is the season of recovery. Praise the name of Jesus. With me in studio tonight, we have our intercessors. We have Evangelist Gregory, Sister Sonia, and Sister Millicent. They're here with us in studio. Praise the name of Jesus. We're waiting for our guest who will be on in a short while. Praise the name of Jesus. In the meantime, I invite you to go ahead and share. Tell someone that we are on. Let them know that the lifeline is being thrown out tonight. We're here for you. We're representing God himself. Praise the name of Jesus. We are going to be his mouthpiece tonight. The Bible teaches us that Jesus became our high priest after the order of Melchizedek. Praise the name of Jesus. And so we're here to make intercession. Oh, glory be to God, because Christ lives on the inside. And the Bible says, Christ in you, the hope of glory. Oh, hallelujah. And we want to pray tonight for you. So go ahead and send in your prayer request to 825-343-4486. I want to say good night to those who I can see who are online already. Sister Elsie Knight, born again. She says, good night, Elder Muir and the HGG family. We want to tell you good night, good night, good night. Sister Joycelyn Richards, go ahead, Sister Joycelyn, and share. It's good to have you on. A pleasant good night to you. Indeed, it is pleasant to have you on. I see my wife there, and all she's saying tonight is share, share, share. We invite you to share, share the love. We're sending love over the airwaves tonight in the name of Jesus. I know you've had a rough week. Some of us have had a rough week. But I know that the God that we serve, he is a comforter. Oh, hallelujah. You know, sometimes when you go out on the road, it's not because you're strong or you need to go, but it is because of the strength that God has given to us. That is how we just go on the road sometimes. Sometimes we have so many things to do and feel like it cannot be done. But it is God himself that steps in. Sister Jacqueline Brown. God bless you and praise Jesus Christ, HGG family. Glory be to God. Definitely, we're praising Jesus Christ tonight in the name of Jesus. Sister Debbie Samuel. Ah, blessed good evening, HGG family. Good evening, our family. A wonderful woman of God there, Sister Debbie. She's on with us tonight. Go ahead and share. I'm looking for the numbers to go up tonight because something new is about to happen. Oh, glory be to God. Sister Sonia, something new is in store. And I cannot tell you that new thing has got to be a good thing. Something good is in store. Glory be to God. Sister Millicent, go ahead and introduce yourself before we go any further tonight. Praise the name of Jesus. Glory be to God.
5: Amen. Praise be to God. Amen. What a wonderful God we serve. The angels bow before him. The heavens and the earth adore him. Amen. God bless you each and every one, all the HGG family. I greet you all in the mighty name of Jesus, Pastor Muir, Pastor Clive, Sister Sonia Irish, Evangelist Gregory, Sister Shamil and her family. Praise be to God. I greet you all in the miraculous and untimely name of Jesus, our soon coming King. Amen. What a wonderful God we serve. Praise be to God. There is none like him. His name is Jehovah, the King of Kings and Lord of Lords. This is Sister Millie here. Praise be to God. And I worship at the Lighthouse Christian Ministry here in the UK. Praise be to God. And my pastor there is Pastor Austin and the LCM family there. I greet them too in the mighty name of Jesus. All our visiting friends here today, special greetings to you. Amen. Praise be to God. And I just want to say, hold on. Keep the faith. Hallelujah. Don't give up on Jesus because he will never give up on you. And whatsoever you ask of the Lord, it shall not be denied. Just believe and have faith and it will come through. Amen. God bless you.
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3: Amen and amen. Just hold on. Tell somebody to hold on. Just hold on because God will come through for you. Sister Sonia Irish, I know you have seen God coming through for you so many times. Praise the name of Jesus. Go ahead and just say something. Introduce yourself. Say something.
2: Praise the Lord. The psalmist David said, I will bless the Lord at all times, and his praises shall continually be in my mouth. So whether it's been good or bad times, I am going to bless the Lord because he has been a good God. And this is my season of recovery, whether you believe it, yes or no. My name is Sister Irish. I worship at Kingdom Life Ministries, which is located at 1166 Cardiff Boulevard in Mississauga. My pastor is Dr. Bishop Barrington E. Simmet and his wife, Minister Corrine Simmet, and the assistant pastor is Elder Weston Richards. And tonight, I just want to greet Elder Muir and his entire family, the AGG family, Sister Shamil. God bless you, and God may God continue to keep you. Sister Millie, Sister Evangelist Gregory, God bless you. And to the speaker for tonight, which is, I guess, is on, God bless you. We await the word tonight. It will enlighten and keep us. And to all those that have logged on, God bless you. As you tune in, the season is now for your recovery. Stay tuned. God bless you. Turn your bucket up tonight because there's a word await you on this radio station tonight.
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3: Turn your buckets up tonight. Go ahead and turn those buckets up tonight. Evangelist Gregory, you were somewhere over the weekend. Can you share a little bit about what happened over the weekend? You need to introduce yourself. There may be some on for the very first time. And if you're on for the first time, don't be afraid to indicate so we can welcome you here on Higher in Prayer in the name of Jesus. Evangelist Gregory, tell us about your weekend's experience.
6: Well, blessings and glory and honor to our Lord and Savior Jesus Christ, to you, Elder Muir, and all the saints, Sister Millicent, Sister Irish. Protocol has been established. Pastor Clive and Sister Shmeel and all the HGG family, those in studio and all those who are online tonight, I greet you in the mighty name of Jesus. We had an extraordinary weekend in Montreal, Quebec. This week, past weekend, Sister Sonia was there. We had a marvelous time. Pastor Clive was there. We miss you, Elder Muir. Sister Millie, I hope one of these days you can come over and be with us. God is good. We have had some tremendous blessings. The seminars were great with the women, ministers and deacons' wives, the Sunday school, the spelling bee, somebody from Edmonton, two young kids from Edmonton took home the trophies.
2: Again.
3: Amen. I believe
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3: Overcomer. Amen.
6: Home to Edmonton. But we are going to get it back in Mississauga next year. God's will. Blessings and glory. We had a good time. My name is Evangelist Barbara Gregory. I worship at Mount Calvary Apostolic Church. Pastor Carl Williams is the pastor there. And his wife is Sister Marjorie Williams. And we are just doing great in God. We had baptisms. People are filled with the Holy Ghost. And people are coming from near and far to be with us. And God is just moving by his Spirit. And so tonight, I just want to encourage our listeners to just trust in the Lord when you're going through challenges, when you're going through, when you feel like hopelessness and all these things that are happening because of what is happening in the world. But I just want to encourage you, trust in the Lord with all your heart because he's a good God. He's a prayer answering God. And something beautiful is in store for everyone tonight. God bless you all.
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3: Something good is in store for you. I want to tell you something. I believe something good is in store for me tonight as well.
2: Amen.
3: Glory be to God. I'm expecting something different. Oh, glory be to God. I just released that from my mouth. There will be something different tonight in the name of Jesus. Wherever you are, whoever you are, we don't care tonight. We know that God is going to open some Jordans tonight. He's going to part some Red Seas. Oh, glory be to God. Hallelujah. You may be in the fire, but tonight Jesus is coming in that fire with you. Oh, glory be to God. The Redeemer is here. He's going to pull you out. Oh, glory be to God. He's going to take you out on eagle's wings out of your trials and the situations that you're in. And he's going to allow you to soar Can somebody just type the word soar in the chat? I shall soar. I shall soar. I shall soar in the name of Jesus. I'm not seeing the chat lighting up just yet, and I want to see the chat lighting up. I shall soar in the name of Jesus. I shall soar in the name of Jesus.
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3: Glory be to God. Tonight we have with us a very special guest, a man of God, Suffragan Bishop Christy. He will be on tonight to give us a word. He's a Suffragan Bishop for the Canada District Councils of the Pentecostal Assemblies of the World. Without any further hesitation, I will turn over to our bishop, Suffragan Bishop Christy.
7: Praise the Lord.
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7: It's good to be, amen, in this position to share word of the Lord with all of the listeners near and far, to your wonderful host, co-hosts and guests tonight, Evangelist Barbara Gregory and my good friend, Missionary Irish. Amen. I hope she smiles some more tonight. Praise the Lord. And the other young lady I saw there, I didn't get her name. But it's just a privilege to be here tonight. Grace and peace, and God bless you, every one of you. Amen. Tonight, I want to share a word real quickly with you. And my topic tonight is that it's a season of recovery. And just for scriptural text, let us examine a passage of scripture that I've been working with, even with our congregation, Second Kings chapter 5. It's a story about Naaman the leper. Praise God. As I said that, I'm just reminded, I get tickled, because sometimes there were other things mentioned.

0: Multiply that by a negative figure, the entire thing becomes negative. One bad apple, they say, spoiled the whole bunch. And so that just flew out of my mouth, as you would say, El Lemur. It just came out that I called him Naaman the leper. But here's what the scripture says in verse number one. Naaman, captain of the host of the king of Syria, was a great man. Now, he was a captain. He was a great man with his master and an honorable man, because by him the Lord hath given deliverance unto Syria. That means God was using him. He was a mighty man of valor, but, amen, he was a leper. Amen. So I want to talk about that tonight, that it's a time of recovery. Notice what the Bible says. I found it very interesting, and I mentioned this to our congregation, that there are many people in the Holy Writ, in the Bible, that God has used, whose names we don't know. Amen. We heard of it in the New Testament. Is often you will see a certain man did this or a certain man did this. The woman at the well, amen, after she met Jesus and was able to bring the entire city out to see him, she became an evangelist. To this day, we don't know her name. Jairus had a daughter who was raised from the dead. We don't know her name. And there are many other people in the scripture that God is using or has used, whose names we don't know. But here is a man who was not even Jewish. He was an enemy of Israel, but the scripture mentioned his name. It's a good thing. And I want to let everybody know out there that even though we may not know your name, Jesus knows your name. Praise God. And so Naaman was a captain of the host. He had responsibility. He was in charge of soldiers under him. If we follow the principles of the scripture, Naaman's word was powerful. There was a man in St. Matthew chapter 15 who told Jesus, there is no need for you to come under my roof. Amen. I've got soldiers under me. When I tell them go this way, they go. And when I told them come this way, they come. So, amen, as a soldier, he had authority. And if Naaman was a captain, he was a man of authority. Praise God. Amen. You don't question whenever he gave instruction. But not only that, the Bible says that he was an honorable person. Amen. That is not a term that is used often in the scripture, but when it's used in on purpose. He was an honorable person. Jabez was an honorable person. Honorable means that you're rubbing shoulders somewhere or the other where God is concerned. For you to be called honorable, it's not like today where we call a member of parliament that has been elected to office honorable prime minister or honorable member of parliament. No, because some of these people, you know, I don't have to say much about that. You know how politics is. But here is a man who was an enemy of Israel, but the Bible calls him honorable. And not only that, let's get into it. Why was he honorable? Because by him, God, amen, has used him, amen, to bring deliverance to Syria. I want everybody out there to know that when God is on your side, he will bring deliverance your way. And I'm here to tell you tonight that this is a season, praise God, of recovery, because God is on our side. Praise God. But the Bible says here, not only was he an honorable man, he was a man of valor. Praise God. He was a respectable man. He was a man with God's grace on his life. Amen. Sometimes when the Lord uses us to do things, we walk away feeling it was our...
1: For the first time, thank you for coming on board. You're inside of the Hope of Glory Morning Show. It's a prayer Tuesday, and this is how we flow on a Tuesday. We pray and we pray and we pray. If it had not been for the Lord on your side, tell me, where would you be? God is in control, my friends. God is getting ready to do a new thing. The Bible declares, and it shall spring forth. Shall you not know it? Shall you not know it this morning? That God is doing a new thing. You shall know it. You shall experience it. You shall see it, my friends. A lot of you are saying, man of God, seeing is believing. But you will see it. You will know it. God says, I will. You will know it. God says, I will perform it. I will complete it. What's your it this morning? Again, good morning to you. Thank you for coming on board this morning. Coming up inside of the Hope of Glory Morning Show on this, your Tuesday morning, a morning of prayer. Gonna be making way for

For our devotional, before we do so, we're going to be opening in prayer this morning. We're going to be praying the first round of prayer this morning as the Lord leads. God is in control this morning, my friends. God is good all the time, and all the time, God is good. So for those who have just joined us, thank you for coming on board this morning. We're going to be praying at this time. We're not going to waste any more time. Thank you for coming on. All protocols observed this morning. For those who have not yet called your name, Charlene Swaby, blessings to you. Anne-Marie Diaz, blessings to you. First Lady, I see you. 24/7, blessings. Thank you for coming on. Let me declare that there's a blessing with your name written on it. Remember, you can type your prayer requests in the chat if you're led to do so. It doesn't have to be detailed, but you can let us know what's your request this morning, and we're going to be praying over those requests. And whilst we're getting ready to pray, if you're over there on TikTok, you can tap the screen. That's your way of connecting. You can put your first name. For those who are interested this morning, you can put your first name in the chat as well. We'll be praying over those names. All the first names, just put them in the chat. When you're putting your first name, you're putting your first name by faith. It means that you're connecting with what God is doing, whether it be healing, deliverance, breakthrough, abundance, open doors, opportunities, you name it this morning. God is getting ready to do it. He's getting ready to do it this morning just for you. Eileen Howell, good morning. Gladys Simmons, I see you. Delmore, blessings. All those who are just joining us, thank you for coming on. Thank you for making it HGG Radio, Higher Ground Gospel Radio. And of course, we're reaching you at the highest mountain and the lowest valley. The Lord your God, He anoints your head with oil. Your cup runs over. The Lord your God is saying this morning that surely goodness and mercy shall follow you. His grace is extended to you. He knows you by name. He knows you by your first name, your last name, your middle name. And He's reminding you this morning that he knew you even before you were formed in your mother's womb. He set you apart. He sanctified you for this moment. You're here this morning, and you're here for a reason. You're here to exalt the name of Jesus. You're here to magnify His name. You're not here for the likes. You're not here to be seen, but you're here to encounter His presence. You're here to experience His glory. You're here to experience a transformation. You're feeling down. You're feeling discouraged. You're feeling hopeless this morning. But God is in the midst this morning. He's right here. He's right there where you are. I want you to lift your hands. If you're in your home, just lift your hands this morning. If you're on the job, just lift your hands. If you're driving, maybe you can lift one hand, keep one hand on the steering wheel. But I want you to connect with what God is doing. If you're on TikTok, remember to tap the screen. If you're on YouTube, remember to like the video. If it's your first time coming on, just type first time. And whilst you're typing first time, I want you to hit follow this morning. There's a first-time blessing in store for you. I want you to have a spirit of expectation that God will bring a manifestation to your situation. Your cup is overflowing this morning. God says He's able to do exceeding abundantly above all that you could ever ask or think. Whatever it is that you're asking, God says He's getting ready this morning to exceed your expectation. The spirit of excellence is coming upon somebody this morning. God is anointing somebody afresh. Yes, you are anointing. He's anointing you afresh this morning. Fresh oil is being poured out on you. God is with you. And He promised in His word that He will never leave you nor forsake you. The hand of the Lord rests mightily upon you.
The Spirit of the living God dwells within you. Yes, you. And no weapon formed against you shall prosper. I see weapons forming against you in this season, but it shall not work. It shall not prosper. The Lord your God is for you. The Lord your God, He's fighting those battles for you. Yes, I know the battles may be many. I know the conflicts may be sore. I know your back is against the wall, but God is saying He's here this morning to meet your needs and to set the captives free.

thank you this morning, God, that you are here. And where your spirit is, there is liberty. We are free to lift our hands. We're free to shout our hallelujahs. We're free to say amen. We're free to declare a thing and it will come to pass. We're free to declare this morning that we're healed, delivered, set free. We thank you this morning, God, that our eyes are open, not just to the physical things, but to the things which are in the spirit. We can pull things down out of the spirit into the physical realm this morning. God, we thank you because you are a God that provides. You are providing for your people this morning. Those who have lack in their life, God, you're able to give them abundance. We know the thief comes to steal and to kill and to destroy, but you said in your word that you come that we may have life and have it more abundantly. I speak life over your people. Those who are feeling discouraged, I speak life. Encourage their spirits, divine God. For those who are feeling weak, strengthen those who are feeling weary. God, help them not to get weary in well-doing, for in this season they will reap if they faint not. I know the harvest is hard. Just before the harvest, there is hardship. But God, we thank you this morning that your people will experience abundance this morning. That you'll pour out your spirit afresh and you will let your will be done on earth as it is in heaven. Take over the show. Take over the show. Remember those who would have typed in their first name. Let there be a blessing that will locate them right now. Locate your people, divine God, by their names. They typed their names. Locate them this morning. Show up for that woman. Show up for that man in a powerful way. And let your will be done. Let your perfect will be done. Let there be healing. Let there be deliverance. Let there be breakthrough for those people. Those individuals would have typed their first name. You're releasing blessings to your people. Favor is locating your people this morning. Salvation is their portion. Whatever it is that they're believing you for, God, you're able to do it this morning. Do it like no other God can do. Show up this morning. In Jesus' mighty name we prayed. And we say amen and amen. Amen. I wanted to type amen. It's only the beginning of what God is getting ready to do. God is here this morning. I wanted to type it, God is here. And he's here to meet your needs. He's here to set the captives free.

I want you to worship God with me this morning, as we're going to be making way for a devotional in just a little while. But in the meantime, there's a sweet presence this morning.

0: I'm doing a check-in this morning. Lady T, are you still there this morning? She sent me a message earlier. Let me know if you're still there. Lady T, are you still there this morning? If you're there, let me know. My friend, Anointed Warrior, are you here this morning? Let me know if you're there.
1: There is a sweet anointing.
0: Lovette, good morning. All those who are just joining us. Thank you to my moderator, Sarai, who is doing a great job. Peter Robinson, good morning, my friend. We grew up together in the same community. Blessings to you, my brother.

God is here this morning. He is here. He's lifting you to another level, my friend. Another dimension. Lady T, can you pray for us? I want you to join in. I'll give you the cue. I want you to request. Can you pray? I don't normally put people on the spot. I don't know you. We have never spoken before. But I feel compelled to ask you to pray this morning. Let me know if you're able to do so.

Before we make way for our devotional this morning, gonna be inviting Lady T to come on in this morning. Just send a request this morning, Lady T. And I want you to come on in this morning, and I want you to pray as the Lord leads.

0: Can you hear him speaking to you this morning?
1: Speaking to you right now. Lord, speak to us right now. Speak to us right now.
0: Lady T, are you hearing me this morning? Let me know if you're hearing me clearly. Let me know. Go ahead, Lady T.
2: Yes, loud and clear. Can you hear me?
0: Yes, I'm hearing you. First time meeting you. My name is Rasheen. I'm not sure what the Lady T or what the T stands for. Go ahead and just... Is it what?
2: Turner, T-U-R-N-E-R, Turner.
0: That's Lady Turner. All right, so Lady Turner, as I mentioned to you, not putting you on the spot, not telling you what to do, but I want you to pray. We're going to be going into our devotional at the moment, but I want you to pray. This is what we do on a Tuesday morning. We dedicate this day as a day of prayer, and I want you to help us to pray. You're the first person that I've invited to come on in this morning and to pray. So go ahead, Lady T, and pray as the Lord leads you.
2: Okay. Good morning, everybody. And it's funny that this predicament, because, you know, we always ask God to, you know, to use us. You know, God, yes. Use me. I'm available. And we never know. We don't get to choose the way how God wants to use us, right? Mm-hmm. We ask that, we pray that. So I'm going to pray. I'm echoing a little bit, so I'm going to put in.
0: All right, no problem. Whilst we await Lady T, she's putting in our headphones to pray. Let me know when you're ready. Let me know when you are ready for us, Lady T. Are you still there?
2: Yes, can you hear me?
0: Yes, go ahead.
2: Okay, Heavenly Father.
0: You're a bit low, but go ahead.
2: Low?
0: Yeah.
2: Okay, let me try to talk a little bit louder, because I was echoing without the headset. I didn't want to hear me. Is that any better?
0: Yes, go ahead.
2: Am I still low?
0: You're still a bit low. I'm not sure it's from my end, but I will work on the technicality. Okay. Whilst.
2: All right, I took the headset, the earpiece out. Can you hear me?
0: Loud and clear. Go ahead. Loud and clear.
2: All right,
0: go ahead.
2: Let me do it without the headpiece. And okay. Heavenly Father, we lift you up this morning. We honor you. We exalt you. And we are here to magnify your name. It's nothing good that we have done, mighty God. But because you are so merciful, because you are so faithful, you are so kind, you are so loving, you are everything that is perfect, oh God. So we magnify you this morning, and we are here this morning to lift up the mighty name of Jesus. We thank you, Abba Father, for keeping us through the night. You could have taken your precious breath away from us, oh God, but you gave us another chance. You are a God of a second chance. You are a God of many, many chances. So we thank you this morning. We exalt you, oh God. And we come before you this morning. We come before you with our imperfections. We come before you this morning with our burdens, the cares of life, mighty God. Some things that are not even pleasing in your sight this morning. But we come to the throne room of mercy, oh God. Because your word of God says we should come, oh God, asking Jesus. So we come boldly, oh God, and we lift our cares, Father God, our sicknesses, mighty God, our burdens, our financial problems, our marital problems, whatever it is, oh God. Some situations even seem dead this morning, oh God, but you are still that God that specializes in dead things, mighty God. So I ask you, Abba Father, everyone under the sound of my voice, oh God, to wash us, oh God, from the inside out, oh God, creating us, oh God, a clean heart this morning. Renew our minds and our hearts, oh God. Make us over, oh God, and lift us up, oh God, to another level in you, Jesus. Take away everything, oh God, all our unrighteousness, everything that does not look or smell like you this morning. Make us over again, oh God. Even my God, Brother Rasheen, mighty God, I lift him up to you this morning, mighty God. And I pray, oh God, as he continue to pour out to your people, oh God, that you will fill him, oh God, with your love. You will fill his cup, oh God, that his store basket will never, ever go empty, mighty God. Protect his family, oh God.
0: Yes, Lord.
2: Raise the edge of protection, the bar of protection, mighty God. Remove every evil, oh God, from around him, oh God. Continue, oh God, to overflow and protect him, oh God, and take him into that high place, to the next level in you, oh God. Father God, we thank you for the people, oh God, the sacrifice that we have made, oh God, just to hear a word from you, because we know that one word, oh God, can change a life. One word, oh God, can deliver a person this morning, oh God. So we empty ourselves this morning. We turn up our cups, oh God, that you will fill us, oh God, with your word, oh God. Even a song, Jesus, encourage the hearts of your people this morning. Those who may be broken, my God, those who may feel hopeless, that there is no hope in God, but we lift them up to you this morning. Those who may be mourning, mighty God, those who are having marital problems, oh God, there is nothing that is too hard for you. There is nothing that shall be called impossible, oh God. So we launch out into the deep this morning, oh God. We lift up our faith this morning, oh God, and we said it is done, mighty God. Have your way, Abba Father, on this broadcast. Have your way in the lives of your people, oh God. Whether they're on the jobs, at home, they are driving, oh God. Speak to their hearts, oh God. Touch their minds, renew their minds, oh God. Cover and protect us, oh God, and bring every high thing low, mighty God. Father God, I thank you this morning for hearing my prayer. I thank you, oh God, for hearing my heart, oh God. And if there's anything that I'm failing to ask you this morning, Father God, I pray, oh God, is as according to your will, grant it, oh God. I thank you, oh God, for what you have already done. I thank you, oh God, for what you're about to do, because you are still a mighty God. I said, you are still a mighty God. So we praise your name. We exalt you. We honor you, mighty God. You are God all by yourself. There is none before you, none like you, oh God. There is no equal. There is no rival. You are God all by yourself. So God, move how you want to move and touch the lives of your people, mighty God. Touch, heal, and deliver and set free, mighty God. I thank you. I thank you. I thank you. And I thank you, Abba Father, for this awesome opportunity just to utter a word of prayer to you. I thank you that you are an answering God. I thank you that you're a hearing God. I thank you that you're a healing God. So we stand on your word. We stand on your promises, because your word, it does not change. You're not a God that you will ever lie or change your mind. So we stand firm this morning, Abba Father, and we say, go forth, my God. Empty us, oh God, so that we can receive your word on this morning. Mighty God. Hallelujah. It's in your name I pray. It's in the mighty name of Jesus. Amen and amen.
0: Amen.
2: To God be the glory.
0: To God be the glory.
2: To God be the glory. Minister Roshane, God bless you, and thank you for being obedient.
0: Yes.
2: Thank you for being obedient. God knew why he called me this morning, because I've been wrestling with fear. And that's been my prayer point for a long time.
0: Wow.
2: And all God is trying to do is pull me out of that fear. I said, because the last three messages, all I hear is fear messages. And God has just been working with me, pulling me out of that fear, because fear will paralyze the people of God. There are so many things on the inside of us, but I tell you, fear will cramp and paralyze you and not allow you to move into the things of God. So when you are called, and I don't care if it's even to sweep the church, move people of God. So I thank you again, man of God. I thank you.
0: Bless you.
2: I appreciate you, and God bless you.
0: Bless you, Lady T. Thank you for being obedient to the call this morning.
2: Amen.
0: The Lord laid it on my heart to ask you to pray. Don't know you. We have never spoken before. We'll definitely connect off air. I sense that there's a great calling on your life, and you know there's great things ahead.
2: Not a mistake. God makes no mistakes.
0: All right, bless you, Lady T. Thank you for
2: people of God. All right, bless you, Lady T. Thank you.
0: For those who are just joining us, welcome. You're inside the Hope of Glory Morning Show. You just heard there from Lady T. She opened up in prayer. Going to be connecting some of our people later on. We're going to be making way for a devotional. Son of Jabez, as you're hearing in the background, I thirst. Let me know if you're hearing me clearly this morning. And we're making way now for our devotional theme. Our devotional theme this morning, what's on your mind? What's on your mind? It's a very interesting devotional theme. What's on your mind? My sister who is in the box, I will acknowledge you later on. Thank you for coming on, Natalie Smith Johnson. I will invite you later on. So just bear with me this morning, all right? Again, let me say good morning. Thank you for my moderator who is working assiduously in the background. Thank you so much for your hard work this morning. What's on your mind? My question to you, is God on your mind this morning? The Bible declares that we should seek ye first the kingdom of God and his righteousness. And the Bible declares all these things will be added unto you. What's on your mind this morning? Is the breakthrough on your mind? My sister said that she has been wrestling with fear. And the Bible declares to his people that God has not given us the spirit of fear, but that of power, love, and a sound mind. Is your mind disciplined this morning? Are you thinking something negative? Somebody did something bad to you and you're thinking negatively against this person. Who am I talking to this morning? I remember the blood was. I know you're fighting battles on the left, battles on the right. The enemies are coming behind you. There's some obstacles in front of you. You don't know what to do. It's like you find yourself between a rock and a hard place. You need an urgent breakthrough. Who am I talking to this morning? What's on your mind? You're thinking about that breakthrough. You're thinking about an opportunity. You're saying, if only I had the money. If only I had the job. Later on, we're going to be praying for those who are in need of jobs. The business is on your mind. It might not be working in the season. The customers are not coming in. The contracts are not coming in. You're worried about the business. You're worried about the job. You're unemployed this morning. You're unemployed. You're unemployed. And you're here this morning. God is here to meet your need. He's here to set the captives free. Another question I want to ask you this morning, are you thirsty for God? We're hearing the sound of Jabez on this one, I thirst. Are you thirsty for God and the things of God? That's my question to you. Are you thirsty? The Bible says, blessed is he who hungers and thirsts after righteousness, for they shall be filled. The Lord wants to fill you this morning. He wants to I believe it was Jabez who said, bless me indeed and enlarge my territory. God is enlarging your territory this morning. The Lord is enlarging your capacity this morning. And the Lord wants you not to be conformed to this world, but to be transformed by the renewing of your mind. What's on your mind this morning? What's on my mind this morning is abundance. Jesus said, the thief comes to steal and to kill and to destroy. But Jesus said, I come that you may have life and have it more abundantly. So what's on my mind is abundance. I believe the scripture says in Psalm 23, the Lord is my shepherd. I shall not lack. I shall not want. And the Bible says he makes me to lie down in green pastures. He leads me beside still waters. He restores my soul. He leads me in the path of righteousness for his namesake. Yea, though you walk through the valley of the shadow of death, fear no evil. Fret not thyself because of evildoers, my friend. Fear no evil this morning, for your God is with me. I want you to type it, God is with me. And the reason why you can declare God is with you is word says he will never leave you nor forsake you. Family members will forsake you. friends, neighbors, spouses, children, they will, pastors, church brother, you name them, they will forsake you. But God says, I will never leave you nor forsake you. So even when you walk through the valley of the shadow of death, fear no evil, for God is with you. His rod, his staff, it comforts you. God says, I will prepare a table before you in this season. He will prepare a table before you in the presence of your enemies, not your friends, not your best friend, not your brides, the bridal team or whatever it is. But God says he's preparing something big for you, and even your very enemies will know. They will know that your God delivers. That's a God whom you serve. He's a God that delivers. He's a God that delivers. This morning's devotional theme, what's on your mind? Are you thirsty for God? Our scripture reading this morning comes to us from Isaiah 55, and we're going to be reading the entire passage this morning by God's grace. Isaiah 55, I want you to write it down this morning. Isaiah 55, it's a morning of prayer. We're going to be praying at this time. Heavenly Father, again, we thank you for your word, which is a lamp unto our feet and a light unto our path. We thank you, divine God, for ministering to us in a powerful and profound way. Thank you for those who are online, those who are participating. My friend who prayed earlier, my friends who will be praying later on, take full control this morning. Let your perfect will be done as we thirst for you, as we hunger for you this morning. Let your word come forth with power and with clarity. Minister to your people. In Jesus' mighty name we pray. And the listeners of HGG Radio, we say amen and amen. Invitation to the thirsty. Are you thirsty this morning? So the scripture says in Isaiah 55, I'm reading the New International Version, it says, come all who are thirsty, come to the waters. And you who have no money, come buy and eat. Come buy wine and milk without money, without cost. Verse 2, why spend money on what is not bread, or your labor on what does not satisfy? Listen to me. Eat what is good, and you will delight in the riches of fare. Give ear and come to me. This is God who is speaking. Listen that you may live. I will make an everlasting covenant with you, my faithful love promise to David. Verse 4, Isaiah 55. See, I have made him a witness to the peoples, a ruler and commander of the peoples. Verse 5, surely you will summon nations you know not, and nations you do not know will come running to you, because the Lord your God, the Holy One of Israel, for he has endued you with splendor. And this is where it gets interesting this morning. Verse 6, seek the Lord while he may be found. For those who have multiple things on your mind, God is reminding you this morning to make him a priority. Seek the Lord while he may be found. Call on him while he is near. Verse 7, let the wicked forsake their ways and the unrighteousness their thoughts. Let them turn to the Lord and he will have mercy on them. I wanted to type it this morning. Have mercy on me, O Lord. Have mercy on me, Lord. Have mercy on me, Lord. The Lord will have mercy on them, and to our God, he will freely pardon. The Lord will freely pardon. And this is where I want you to pay attention this morning. The scripture is getting interesting now. Now, this is what the Lord says to us in verse 8 of Isaiah chapter 55. He says, for my thoughts are not your thoughts. What's on your mind this morning? Do you have the mind of Christ? Is Jesus on your mind? Is the bills on your mind? I always remember this There's a pastor who was preaching once, and he said there was a time in his life when his mind was on the bills. If you're watching me this morning, we're close to the end of the month. A lot of you, your minds are on the bills. And this pastor was saying there was a time in his life, his mind was just on the bills. He was thinking about the light bill. He was thinking about the water bill. He was thinking about the cable bill, the internet bill. He was thinking about the food bill. He was thinking about all these bills. I wanted to type bills. If you're that person, you're thinking about the bills. God is speaking to you this morning. And the man of God said, the Lord spoke to him and said, stop, look to the bills, look to the hills, from whence cometh your help. Look to God who is able to provide. I was having a conversation with one of my friends yesterday, and the person was saying to me, hey, God always provides. The person was saying that their rent is due, but he was saying, God always provides. Your mortgage is due this morning, but God always provides for his people. How do I know? So the scripture here says in verse 8 of Isaiah 55, for my thoughts are not your thoughts, neither are your ways my ways, declares the Lord. As the heavens are higher than the earth, so are my ways higher than your ways, and my thoughts than your thoughts. God is speaking to you this morning. And notice what he says in verse 10. As the rain and the snow come down from heaven and do not return to it without watering the earth and making it bud and flourish so that it yields seed for the sower and bread for the eater. And notice what he says in verse 11. So it is that my word does not go out from... So it is my word that goes out from my mouth. It will not return to me void, but it will accomplish. Whatever word God has spoken concerning your life, it will accomplish that which it has been assigned to do. If God says you are healed, then you are healed. If God says you are delivered, then you are delivered. If God says you are set free, then you are set free. Whatever the word that God has spoken over your life, you're thinking about the prophetic word that has been spoken over your life. And God is saying in this season, the words that I've spoken over your life, it will come to pass. I wanted to type word. There's a word over you. And that's the reason why you're here this morning. That's the reason I can declare that you shall not die, but you shall live to declare the works of your God. There's a word over you. And that is the reason why you are alive. That is the reason why, even though you find yourself in the hospital, your condition is not your conclusion. Even though you don't have any money in your bank account, God says, I have spoken the word that you are rich. I have spoken the word that there is abundance coming your way. So you don't have to dwell on the current situation. Don't worry about the mortgage. Don't worry about the different possessions. Focus on him. Be thirsty for God. He's the one that will supply all your needs according to his riches in glory. So his word will accomplish what he desires and achieve the purpose for which it has been sent. The Lord has sent his word to heal you this morning. There's a healing that's coming over you this morning. You're not feeling well, but God says, I am healing you. Healing is your portion. Provision is your portion. God says, I am providing for you. Don't you not see it? Can't you not see it? The Lord says, I will reveal it to you. He's providing for you. Yes, he is. But I will accomplish what I desire and achieve the purpose for which I sent it. verse 12. You will go out in joy and be led forth in peace. The mountains and the hills will burst into song before you, and all the trees of the field will clap their hands. Instead of the thorn bush will grow in the juniper, and instead of the briars, the myrtles will grow. This will be for the Lord's renown, for the everlasting sign that he that will endure forever. Your enemies will know. Your enemies will know that God is blessing you. There are times when God will bless you and the blessing becomes unexplainable. You can't explain it. God knows what he's doing. You won't be able to explain what God is doing. What God is getting ready to do for you in this season, you won't be able to comprehend what he's doing. It's going to be unexplainable. Let me share something with you. I remember when I was going to high school, true story, I don't know if I've ever spoken it before. So I did French in CXC and I got... Right? I'm not saying it. I got this. I'm not really proud of it, right? But in the middle of doing French, my French teacher came to me one day and she said, "Rashaan, you're the slowest person in the class. I'm recommended that you switch from French and do something different." Yes, that's what my French teacher said to me. He said I should do a different subject. And the only thing I remember understanding in French is saying, "I do not understand." That's the only thing I could say fluently in French. So whenever the teacher said something in French class, I would say, "Je ne comprends pas." It means I don't understand. That was my favorite line when I was doing French. I don't understand. What God is getting ready to do, it will be like French. You may say, "I don't understand." This minute you were down, but the next minute God surprises you. I remember I was listening to a live from one of my friends yesterday, and she was speaking about a suddenly. Something just suddenly happened to you. Something that you weren't expecting, it happens to you suddenly. Suddenly there's a turnaround. Suddenly God shows up for you. Suddenly there's a promotion. Suddenly your business starts to get a lot of customers and clients. There's a suddenly that's coming to God's people. And it starts by you dedicating your life and surrendering it all to him. You have to give it all to God. You have to give it all to Jesus. Will you surrender this morning? I'm going to be playing that song. I'm going to be playing that song. I surrender. Again, if you've just joined us, welcome. You're inside the Hope of Glory Morning Show. Yours truly, Rashaan Douglas, the Christ in me, the Hope of Glory.

0: Let me say this to you, that if God be for you, who can be against you? There's another scripture I'm going to be going in this morning. Another scripture we're going to be looking at this morning. And this scripture is found in Psalm 34. Come taste and see that the Lord is good. I wanted to declare it this morning that God is good. Put it in the chat this morning. Psalm 34. We're going to be praying another round of prayer this morning. Then we're going to be reading Psalm 34. But I feel led to play a little bit of this one from, I call him the legendary George Benton. I love his music. Really love his music, right? For those who know, you know. I love to hear me, myself, some George Benton. And the title of this one is I Surrender. Will you surrender it all to him this morning? Let's listen to this one. Then we're going to continue this morning.
1: Lord, I surrender my life to thee.
0: Will you surrender this morning? Give him your all this morning. His thoughts are not your thoughts. His ways are not your ways. God is locating you right where you are this morning because you're surrendering. Our devotional theme this morning is what's on your mind. Some of you are thinking about the bills. You're thinking about your relationship. You're thinking about your car. You're thinking about your house. You're thinking about whatever it is you're thinking about. But are you thinking about God? Are you thirsty for God this morning? Will you surrender it all to him? He's able to fix the unfixable. He's able to change the unchangeable.
1: His prayer
0: I surrender this morning.

Will you surrender this morning? Just type amen. I surrender all. Altar of Prayer, one of your favorite songs. Glad to know that, my friend.

I want you to surrender your business. Surrender your unemployment situation. You're saying, man of God, I'm unemployed. I need a job. You're currently doing multiple jobs. If you're watching me this morning, you're doing two jobs. You're doing three. You're doing more than one jobs. You're watching me this morning. Who are you? Let me know. Just put the number. Maybe you can put one if you're doing one job. If you're doing none, if you have no job, put zero. If you're doing two, put two this morning. If you're doing three, put four. I want you to put it in the chat this morning. I don't know what God is doing. Some of you are saying zero. Some of you are saying two, one. Some of you are saying three. God is getting ready to bless you. He wants you to surrender it all to Him this morning. For those who have jobs, you have been in that job for a long time, and there's no increase in your salary. The bills around you, the expenses around you, they're increasing, but your salary is remaining constant. We're praying for a change this morning. And we thank God for those who are self-employed. We thank God for those who have businesses this morning. For those who are business-minded, we're going to be praying for you this morning.

My friend, anointed warrior, are you there? Anointed warrior. She prayed last week. I'm asking her to pray this week again. Are you there, anointed warrior? Let me know if you're still there. If not, the show continues. Let me know if you're there, anointed warrior. I want you to get ready to pray this morning.

0: Lord, your people have spoken this morning. Your people have typed. There's some of us who have jobs. Some of us have one job. Some of us are in need of promotion. Some of us are self-employed. We have business. Some of us have businesses.
1: Just nailing his hand.
0: But God, you're a God who provides.
1: They even pierce him.
0: You're a God that shows up for your people.
1: Oh, but they didn't see him.
0: We know you are a God that remains faithful.
1: His lips.
0: You're faithful to all those who are tuning in this morning.
1: Right out.
0: You're supplying their needs according to your riches and glory by your Son Christ Jesus.
1: Criticizing, scandalizing your brothers and your sisters. We should be praying for one another.
0: For you this morning, I am praying.
1: Tell you.
0: Go ahead, my friend, anointed warrior, Sabrina Duncan. I sent you the request. Just go ahead and accept this morning. For you, I am praying.

0: Good morning, anointed warrior.
1: Good morning, man of God.
0: All right. Good to have you this morning. Go ahead and pray for those who are in need of jobs, for those who have jobs and they want their situations to change. What's your situation this morning, anointed warrior? Hello? Go ahead. All right, so we're waiting for her to speak. Go ahead, anointed warrior. For you, I am praying.
2: Thank you, Jesus.
0: We're praying.
1: Hello?
0: Yes, go ahead. Hello? Yeah, go ahead, my friend Sabrina.
3: Hallelujah. Glory to God this morning. Abba, Father, the lily of the valley, the bright and morning star. You are the fairest of 10,000. You are the balm in Gilead this morning. You are the empathizing one. And there is none like you this morning, God. And there is none to compare to you. You are God and God all by yourself. I just want to celebrate you this morning. Who is the head of my life this morning? Knowing, God, that without you this morning, then it wouldn't be possible. But I'm thankful this morning that I have a God to call upon. I have a God to pray to. And I'm glad for the opportunity this morning. God, it's another blessing, God, because I have life. And you say, once there is life, God, there is hope this morning. So, God, this morning I'm rejoicing, you know, in a full and free salvation this morning, God. Some people did not make it to see today. But, God, I'm glad this morning that I'm in the land of the living this morning. God, some are sick and in the hospital this morning. Some are in pain this morning. Some are in the morgue and their family planning their funeral this morning. But Lord, this morning I'm alive and well. And all glory and honor and praise belongs to you. And this morning, God, you say, when the praises go up, God, then the blessings will come down. Here I am, your daughter, this morning. And as I avail myself this morning, God, I could be otherwise minded this morning, but I choose to seek you this morning and to look to you in prayer this morning. Here I am, your daughter, this morning, Abba Father. Oh God, this morning, your son made himself available, God, this morning, to put you first, to seek you this morning. And I pray this morning that you will bring continuous blessing to him this morning, knowing this morning, God, that he put you first, he chose you this morning. I pray, God, that you will bless him this morning, and that you will cover from the very crown of his head, oh God, and to the very soul of his feet, God. I pray, God, that you will attend to his cry, God, when he cry. Oh, God Almighty, this morning, I pray that you will be with him in his going out and his coming in this morning. Never, God, never this morning leave him or forsake him, God. He's a child of a king this morning, and it always be possible with you, because you're not a man to lie and you're not slack concerning your promises. And God, anything that you say you will do. Oh God, we believe in you this morning. We believe in you this morning. Oh God, for your people this morning. Your people this morning, God. Oh God, that is locked this morning. Can't find it this morning. Not in any job this morning. Oh God, you say you provide for us this morning. Oh God, you say you never leave us nor forsake us this morning. Oh God, I know this morning that the enemy is raging like rolling lion seeking soul to devour. Yes. Oh God, and he's after your people this morning. But I pray this morning, Daddy God, Daddy Jesus, this morning, as I call upon you this morning, I pray, God, that you will open some doors. Oh God, that the enemy shut, because God, when you open, oh God, that the enemy key are shut this morning. And I pray, God, this morning that you will bless the hands of your people. Your people in need this morning. Your people in need this morning. God, your people need jobs this morning to provide for their family. Oh, God, this morning. Hear our cry this morning. Oh, God, this morning. Hear the cry of your people this morning.
0: In the name of Jesus.
3: And God, as you look down this morning upon us,
0: thank you, Jesus.
3: We pray this morning, oh Daddy Jesus, that you will put things in place for us. Oh God, we need it. We need it this morning. We need it this morning, Daddy Jesus. Open the doors then this morning, God. Open doors this morning, Daddy Jesus. Open doors this morning, Abba Father. Open doors this morning and provide jobs for your people. Oh God, this morning, those persons that are out here this morning, oh God, that you have sent to bless us indeed. I pray, God, that you will ward their heart and their conscience this morning. I pray this morning, Daddy Jesus.

0: you not just to sit this morning, but to cry out to the God that they serve. Oh God, the God that will never lie this morning. The God that will promise and he will fulfill this morning. And them that they too will cry out and seek your face. Put things in place for us, God, as we look to you, because we have no other help, God. No other help we know but you, Daddy Jesus. No other help we know but you, God. Help us to look to you this morning. Help us to seek your word this morning. Help us to read upon your word this morning. Help us to do the things of you this morning. And I want to put and place everything in the palm of your hands.
1: Yes,
0: Lord. As you cover your people from the very crown of their head and to the very sole of their feet. As you guard your footstep this morning in the right direction, God. And God, as you control the mind of your people, because God, sometimes we mind do stray.
1: Yes.
0: Oh, God, this morning, but I pray that you will control the minds of your people this morning, you know.
1: Thank you, Jesus.
0: And you will look on the very heart, because sometimes our heart is so cumbered.
1: Wow.
0: Oh, God, sometimes our heart is full of envy. Oh God, this morning, jealousy this morning.
1: Yes.
0: But we pray, God, that you look on the heart, because you say, man, look at the outward appearance. But you look on the very heart this morning.
1: Lord.
0: Look on the heart of your people
1: this morning. Jesus.
0: I pray that the heart will be true and right with you this morning.
1: Thank you, Lord.
0: Have your way today as you provide for your people. As you open doors for your people, I pray this morning, Daddy Jesus, that you will do what you do best.
1: Yes,
0: and as your daughters seek you this morning, I pray that my prayer will reach to your throne this morning for your people this morning.
1: Thank you,
0: I pray that somebody will testify.
1: Yes.
0: I pray that somebody will come with a testimony.
1: Thank you,
0: I pray that somebody will say, yes, Lord,
1: your
0: you have
1: will.
0: Done it again,
1: yes,
0: God.
1: Lord.
0: You have done it for me one more time.
1: Lord.
0: I pray that somebody, oh God, will cry out to you this morning. And I pray, God, even for when the testimony come, oh God, that they won't hold it back, God.
1: Hallelujah.
0: That they will tell others that you're still working.
1: Work it, Lord.
0: Have your way this morning. Have your way this morning, Abba Father. Have your way this morning, King of Kings and Lord of Lords. Have your way this morning, Jesus.
1: Yes,
0: have your way this morning. Have your way today, God.
1: Yes, Lord.
0: Have your way this morning. I give you all this morning. And I tell you thanks for everything in Jesus' name.
1: Amen.
0: Hallelujah.
1: And amen. Really want to thank you, my friend, Anointed Warrior, for praying for us this morning. And I pray that God will continue to bless you. Thank you for making yourself available, and have a wonderful rest of the program this morning. All right. Blessings, sis. Thank you. All right. That was our beloved sister, Anointed Warrior. Really want to thank those who have just joined us. Welcome here inside the Hope of Glory Morning Show. It's a morning of prayer. It's a morning of prayer. It's a morning where we put God first. The Bible declares, seek ye first the kingdom of God and his righteousness, and all these things will be added unto you. And that's how God works, you know. When we're not expecting the addition, he keeps adding to his people. The more you put your trust in him, the more you prioritize God, he keeps adding blessings to you. He adds healing to you. He adds deliverance to you. He adds breakthroughs to you. And all you do is to seek him. My word to you this morning, are you seeking God? Are you seeking him in season and out of season? Now, let's wrap our devotional up this morning. For those who are just joining us, welcome. You're inside the Hope of Glory Morning Show with yours truly, Rashane Douglas, the Christ in me, the Hope of Glory. So we read Isaiah 55, and the final scripture, it's a morning of reading. It's not normally my thing, but this is where God is leading me this morning as it relates to reading the Word. I want you to type word, word, word, word, word. Type word this morning. His word is quick, powerful, and sharper than any two-edged sword. His word is a lamp unto your feet and a light unto your path. No, I want you to pay attention this morning. Notice what the psalmist says here in

0: Psalm 34, verse 1. Very powerful psalm. We could leave it here this morning. The psalmist said, I will bless the Lord at all times. What's on your mind? Are you blessing the Lord at all times? And the psalmist said, His praise shall continually be in my mouth. Verse 2, my soul shall make her boast in the Lord. The humble shall hear thereof and be glad. Oh, magnify the Lord with me, and let us exalt his name together. Verse 4, I sought the Lord, and he heard me, and delivered me from all my fears. They looked unto him and were lightened, and their face were not ashamed. This poor man cried, and the Lord heard him, and saved him out of all his troubles. The angel of the Lord encampeth around them that fear him, and delivereth them. Oh, taste and see this morning that the Lord is good. Blessed is the man that trusts in him, who fear the Lord, he say, and his saints, for there is no want to them that fear him. Verse 10, the young lions do lack and hunger and suffer hunger, but they that seek the Lord shall not want any good thing. I wanted to type good thing. The young lions do lack and suffer hunger, but they that seek the Lord this morning shall not want any good thing. Come, you children, hear. Hearken unto me, I will teach you the fear of the Lord. What man is he that desireth life and loveth many days, that he may see good? Keep thy tongue from evil and thy lips from speaking guile. Depart from evil and do good. Seek peace and pursue it this morning. Verse 15, the eyes of the Lord are upon the righteous. The eyes of the Lord are upon you, and he and his ears are open to your cry. I know you're crying unto the Lord. The psalmist said, hear my cry, O Lord, and attend unto my prayer. Are you crying out to God this morning? Verse 16, the face of the Lord is against them that do evil. The scripture says, if my people, which are called by my name, they shall humble themselves and pray, seek my face, and turn from their wicked ways, then I will hear from heaven, I will forgive their sins, and I will heal their lands. So the scripture says in verse 16 of Psalm 34, the face of the Lord is against them that do evil, to cut off the remembrance of them from the earth. And verse 17, the righteous cry, and the Lord hears and delivers them out of all their trouble. I'm reminding you this morning, as the scripture declares, I believe, in Psalm 46. It says, God is our refuge and strength, a very present help in time of trouble. Verse 18, the Lord is nigh unto them that are broke, that are of a broken heart. In other words, the word nigh there means close. God is close to you this morning. Those who have a broken heart, and save such as be of a contrite spirit. Now, this is where it gets interesting. This is my key scripture here in Psalm 34. This is how the psalmist started off the scripture in verse 1. He said, I will bless the Lord at all times. His praise shall continually be in my mouth. And this is what it says in verse 19. You might be saying to the psalmist who wrote this psalm, I believe this psalm was written by David. I can confirm later on. But notice is what the psalmist said here in verse 19. Many are the afflictions of the righteous. Many are the afflictions. So you're watching me this morning and you are afflicted on the left. You are afflicted on the right. You lost your job. Your financial situation is going downwards. You have family situation, relationship situation, business situation, marital situation. I don't know what your situation, but the scripture says, many are the afflictions. I hear the scripture saying in Isaiah chapter 48, verse 10, it says, I will refine you, though not as silver. I will test you in the furnace of affliction. So you might be going through your furnace situation just like the three Hebrew boys, Ananias, Mishael, and Azariah. We know their Babylonian names to be Shadrach, Meshach, and Abednego, but their Hebrew names were Ananias, Mishael, and Azariah. So the scripture says in verse 19, many are the afflictions. Many are the afflictions of the righteous. I believe there's a scripture found there in James chapter 1 verse 2 where it says, count it all joy. I wanted to type joy. Count it all joy when you find yourself in various trials. Various trials. Count it all joy this morning. So the scripture says, many are the afflictions of the righteous, but the Lord delivers him out of them all. I don't know what situation you find yourself in, but God says he's getting ready to deliver you. He keeps all his bones. Not one of them is broken. Evil shall slay the wicked, and they that hate the righteous shall be desolate. The Lord redeems the soul of his servants, and none of them that trust in him shall be desolate. And let me add this. If you put your trust in the Lord will not put you to shame. God is on your side. That's the most important thing this morning. That's the most important thing, that God is on your side. We're getting ready this morning to play another song. And I really hope that this one will be a blessing to you. For those who are just joining us, you're inside the Hope of Glory Morning Show with yours truly, Rashane Douglas, the Christ in me, the Hope of Glory. And of course, we're giving praises and honor to the King of Kings and the Lord of Lords, the conquering Lion of the tribe of Judah. Let me say this to you this morning. If God be for you, who can be against you? God is on your side. And because God is on your side, it means that you're on the winning side. You are a winner this morning. So as we just read the Psalm 34, we're now going to be playing that song. Maybe it's one of your favorite. This one from the Brooklyn Tabernacle Choir.
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3: I want to say blessings to my good friend Darren Speaks. You can join him tomorrow right here on TikTok. Big him up this morning. Go ahead and pin him, Sarai. It's always a blessing when you tune in to Darren. He comes on just before I do in the morning.
4: And deliver me.
3: He's just passing on the baton. As soon as he's done, I just jump on in. We continue to do God's work right here on TikTok. And of course, I'm also on Facebook. I'm also on YouTube. And of course, we're on our website, hggradio.com.

say good morning to you if you've just joined us. You're inside of the Hope of Glory Morning Show. Yours truly, Rashane Douglas, the Christ in me, the hope of glory, giving praises and honor to the King of Kings and the Lord of Lords, the conquering Lion of the tribe of Judah. Thank you so much, Christine. I appreciate you. Come on, magnify the Lord with me. My kids, my world, blessings to you every time. We're getting ready to do another round of prayer this morning. I'll be praying as the Lord leads. For those who have different needs this morning, you have a special area of prayer. Maybe it's healing. Maybe it's deliverance. Maybe it's a breakthrough. Maybe it's for your kids. Maybe it's for your church. Whatever your situation is this morning. Yeah. We're getting ready to do another round of prayer this morning as the Lord leads.

Come on, bless the Lord this morning. Cooley, good morning to you. All those who are just joining us, Chantel G, I see you. All those who are typing in your prayer requests. Come on, bless the Lord this morning. Bless the Lord with me, my friends. The scripture says, I will bless the Lord at all times, and his praise shall continually be in my mouth. Let's bless the Lord every day, every night, every minute of the day. I will bless the Lord. Let us bless the Lord this morning, every day and night.

0: exalt his name together this morning. Lift up the name of Jesus. Magnify the name of Jesus. He's King of Kings. He's the Lord of Lords. He's the conquering lion of the tribe of Judah.
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The Lord will give you everything this morning, everything that you need, everything that you want. God is getting ready to give it to you, my friend. And I know you're singing this song. There's a song that the Lord has laid on my heart. God is good all the time, indeed. And all the time, God is good. If God is for you, my friends, who can be against you?

0: come on, magnify his name this morning. Lift up the name of Jesus this morning. The Bible declares it's the name that is above every other name. And he's worthy to be praised. He's worthy to be magnified. He's worthy to be adored. And the next song I'll be playing this morning, this one from Bishop Paul Martin. And the title of this one is, Lord, whatever you're doing in this season. Whatever you're doing in this season, don't do it without me. Don't do it without me.
1: Please, don't do it
0: without me. I want you to type me. Don't do it without me, divine God. Yeah. Lord, whatever you're doing in this season, I want you to type me.
1: You gotta

I have my brother standing by. I'm going to be touching base with my brother, Daron. We talk off air. It's the first time we're going to be talking on air. Tell him for yourself. He calls himself Daron Speaks. He's a man who definitely speaks. He's not afraid to speak the undiluted word of God. He's also a healthcare professional. So he knows when people are sick, and he knows when people are in good health. Lord, whatever you're doing this in the season, don't do it without your people. Those who are on TikTok, those who are on Facebook, those who are on YouTube, those who are on our website this morning, HGG Radio. Whatever you're doing this morning, don't do it without them. If it's healing, don't do it without me. If it's deliverance, don't do it without me. Whatever you're doing this morning, don't do it without me, God.

0: And just say a few words to us here on TikTok. How are you doing this morning, my brother?
1: Blessings, my brother. How are you? I'm well. How you doing?
0: All right. Sorry to be putting you on the spot, you know, but I know you're a man that's always available. I did I did ask if you're at work. For those who don't know, if you're able to show your face so persons can know who you are. You know, like, you know, he's not a stranger to TikTok. He's all over TikTok. But God is really a blessing to us, and he continues to use us in this season. But I'm just using this opportunity just to, for you to connect with the listeners here, and of course, just to breed a word of prayer over God's people, just to share a word for the next 2 minutes or so that the Lord has laid on your heart. And I want you to go ahead and pray, because I've sensed in my spirit that whatever the Lord is doing in this season, you don't want to miss out on what he's doing. So go ahead at this time, Darren, and do your thing.
1: Blessings, man of God, blessings. You know, I just saw your name on top there. I know that your name is Roshane, but are you hearing an echo? I don't know why I'm hearing an echo.
0: I'm going to turn off my mic so you can speak. All right, just go ahead.
1: Okay. Good. Right. So I just saw your name on top there, and I was saying to myself that sometimes I forget that my middle name is actually Roshane, spelled the same way and everything. So yeah. But blessings to you, my brother. Blessings to you. As you said, it's the first time I'm actually speaking on your platform. We speak off here all the time, but yeah, it's a pleasure to be here. Just keep doing the work that you're doing, and for everyone that is on your platform, greetings and blessings to you. It is a pleasure to be here, people of God. I'm not sure if you actually read Psalm 34 earlier, because when I came on, I heard you mention something about Psalm 34.
0: I actually read it. Actually, did I read it in its entirety?
1: I remember your mic is off, so I can't hear.
0: Well, just a second. Yes, I actually read it in its entirety. I actually did.
1: Okay. All right. So, all right. In that case, let's go up to Psalm 33, verse 20 to 22. And it says, "We put our hope in the Lord. He is our help and our shield. In him, our hearts rejoice, for we trust in his holy name. Let your unfailing love surround us, Lord, for our hope is in you alone." And people of God, I'm telling you, in this time and in this season of life that we're living in, if your hope is not in the Lord alone, you will be disappointed. I'm not asking you, I'm not wondering. I'm telling you, people of God, if your hope isn't in the Lord alone, you will be disappointed. This morning I was thinking to myself, you know, that sometimes the Lord will allow even the closest people around you to disappoint you. The closest people around you to fail you. That person that you could call on in times of need, for some reason at this time, this person is unavailable, or this person is unable to do X, Y, and Z. And sometimes it feels, you know, heartbreaking, you know, when we see or when we sense rejection coming from a certain person, whether it be, you know, a parent, a spouse, a sibling, or whatever it is. But I want us to understand that, especially when we're a child of God, the Lord will allow these things to happen so that we can know him, so that we can know him more, so that we can depend on him more. Because some of us, let us be honest, the first sign of trouble, the first sign of problem, the first thing we do is run to a friend. The first thing we do is run to our husband, run to our wife, before running to God, the one who should be first and be the head of our lives. Yeah. So I want us to be able to say, like the psalmist said in Psalm 33, as I said, that we put our hope in the Lord. He is our help and our shield. So it doesn't matter how close that person is to you. Remember, they cannot be your hope. They will, listen, sometimes we disappoint our own selves. Can we be honest? Sometimes I am disappointed in my own self, much less other people. That's why I have learned through hard lessons, through heartbreak, through pain, through rejection, through this, through that, that it is only in the Lord God Almighty that I can put my hope. And I'm encouraging you, people of God, everyone on this platform this morning, do not put your hope in anyone else. Do not put your hope in the systems of this world, the governments of this world, whether it is you're in the States and it's Democrat or Republican, you're in Jamaica, it's PNP or JLP. I was thinking even yesterday, you know, that there are so many people, even in the Jamaican space, I'm observing some things now. There are so many people who say they are children of God, who put party affiliation over God. Their source is Prime Minister Andrew Holness. Their source is Mr. Mark Golding. Hmm. They have put men where God should be in their lives. Wow. They will go to bat for their political party. But when it comes onto the things of God, they're silent. Mm-hmm. When it comes onto standing for righteousness, they're silent. When it comes onto speaking out against injustice, because it is my party, I will continue to go along with it. But the Lord is saying, children of God, be separated. Come out from among them, man. It is time for the separation. It's either you're on the side of light or you're on the side of darkness. But light and dark cannot mix. People of God, we are in some serious times, and I just want to encourage you again. Remember Psalm 33 verse 20. So Roisin just read Psalm 34. Just go a little bit further up. Psalm 33 verse 20. We put our hope in the Lord. He is our help and our shield. And I pray that you're blessed. I pray that you're encouraged. And just let me pray really quickly. Father, we exalt you, Lord. We give you thanks for this beautiful day that you have made, God. Yes, you Lord. Are amazing. You're awesome. You are El Shaddai. You are
0: Jesus.
1: You are God of all creation. And we give you thanks this morning. Lord, you have caused us to be here at this time to commune with each other, to fellowship with each other, mighty God. Even on this app that some people use for evil, God, you are allowing us, Father, as your people to use it for good. We are touching people all across this world, people that we may never meet on this side of Jordan, but we give you thanks, oh God, for this privilege. Lord, I pray even now, God, for those on this life who are struggling. I pray, dear God, that even as man may have failed them and they have been feeling disappointed and rejected and heartbroken, I pray in the name of Jesus that, God, you will show yourself strong in their lives, that they will realize, dear God, that even who mother and father have abandoned and rejected, the Lord will take them up. Even now, Father God, help us to remember, dear God, that we are never left alone, that we are never forsaken, but indeed we have a friend in Jesus. And for those who don't know you as Lord and Savior, I pray even now, God, that they will make a decision today. They will make a decision today, because tomorrow is not promised, but that they will make a decision today to put their hope and their trust in you. Because as your word declares, you are our hope and our shield. So even now, God, bless Brother Roisin, Father God, bless him from the crown of his head to the sole of his feet. Provide for his family, God. Make a way, Father, where there seems to be no way. I pray, dear God, that his platform will grow from strength to strength as you bless him, as you open doors, as you make ways, as you elevate him, mighty God, even in the realm of the spirit, not just in the physical things, but in the realm of the spirit. We speak elevation, even as you have separated him, oh God, from even some opportunities that he thought would have worked out. I pray, dear God, that you will elevate him right where he is, so that he can know, dear God, that you are his source and you are his portion. So we thank you, God, for all that you have done and for what you continue to do. And we call it done even now in Jesus' name.
0: Amen. Amen and amen. Thank you so much, Darren. Thank you for availing yourself. And thank you for coming on. Blessings and abundance every time. Man. Bless you.
2: You got to tell it for yourself.
0: Lord, whatever you're doing in this season, don't do it without me. For those who are coming on for the first time, go ahead, hit the follow button this morning. You're connecting with what God is doing. For those who are watching, just tap the screen this morning. You're connecting with what God is doing. Miss Stoney, blessings to you.
2: Come on, help.
0: Just go ahead and tap this morning. Go ahead and share this morning. Say, Lord, whatever you're doing in this season, don't do it without me.
2: Please.
0: You gotta tell him for yourself. Don't wait on Roisin to say it for you. I'm saying it for myself this morning. Lord, whatever you're doing in this season, don't do it without me. If it's blessing in this season, don't bless without me. If it's healing, don't heal without me. If it's abundance, release your abundance this morning. I'm here to remind somebody this morning, don't get weary in well-doing, for in due season, you will reap if

0: their strength. They shall mount up with wings as eagles. They shall run and not get weary. They shall walk and not faint. Really want to thank my brother who just shared a while ago. At one point I call you Pastor Daron. I know you might be laughing when I say Pastor Daron speaks. As you can hear him, man, this man knows how to talk. It just flows easy for him. I don't know why he put speaks at the end of his name. Even when we're having a conversation, he speaks freely. And as you heard him a while ago, at one point, Daron, I was wondering, you know, if you remember the time I allotted to you this morning, because I know when you begin to speak, you know what I'm talking about, right? I want to say blessings to you. Remember to tune in to Daron tomorrow morning, all right? I believe he comes on at 6:30 Eastern Standard Time. Is that correct, Daron? 6:30 Eastern Standard Time. Just join him right here on TikTok, and I know his program is going to be a blessing to you. For those who have just joined us, welcome. You're inside of the Hope of Glory Morning Show. It's our morning of prayer. It's a morning of prayer. Heavenly Father, again, we thank you for those who would have participated, those who are currently connecting, though, by the tapping of the screen, those who are liking, those who are sharing, those who have been commenting this morning, those who have been putting their prayer requests in the chat. They're believing you for different things in this season. Father, you're able to do it. You're able to do exceeding abundantly above all that we could ever ask or think. This morning, we're standing on your word. Your word which empowers. Your word which delivers. Your word which shows up for us and speaks. Even when we don't have any words to speak, your word speaks for your people this morning. Your word says we're healed. Your word says you have not given us a spirit of fear, but that of power, love, and a sound mind. Thank you this morning for the words which have gone forth. Thank you for the prayers which have gone forth this morning. And we pray, God, that your people will be blessed in the city, blessed in the field, blessed in their going out, blessed in their coming in, and of course, blessed when they keep it locked into HGG Radio, Higher Ground Gospel Radio. Whatever you're doing in this season, Lord, don't do it without me. Is that your song this morning? There's another song I want to play this morning. I really hope this is the one, but let me hope this is the one, right?
1: Say it. It's a new season.
0: It's a new season.
1: It's a new day.
0: A fresh anointing. I want you to type fresh. Yeah. We're getting ready to make way for the program expectation. We have to pay the bills right here on HGG Radio.
1: Not the old stuff.
0: We're going to be making way for the program expectation with pastor and teacher Dean A. Brown.
1: It's flowing my way.
0: But I want to declare this morning that it's a new season for you. God is doing a new thing. For those who are tuning in for the first time, for those who are right here on the live, you have not yet hit the follow button, please take time out to do so this morning. Really appreciate you for doing so.
1: Not the old stuff. Say it. It's a new season. And it's a new day. Fresh anointing. Not the old stuff. Fresh anointing.
0: Penner G, thank you.
1: Fresh.
0: I appreciate you.
1: It's flowing my way. Right now, it's a season of power. Let the weak say I am strong. And prosperity. Let the poor say I am rich.
0: It's coming to you, and it's coming to me.

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2: Just time, new season.
1: It's a new season.
2: It's a new season.
1: So next year.

Heavenly Father, I thank you again for those who tuned in this morning for the first time. There's always a blessing that is being released to those who are tuning in for the first time. Shall we pray? Heavenly Father, I pray, God, that you locate those individuals at this time. We pray, God, that you'll cause signs and wonders to be in their lives. You cause them to have deeper relationships with you. It's all available to you right now. Just taste it. I know we're at the latter stages of the program this morning. But I can hear the Lord saying that your latter will be greater. And if you're watching me this morning and you're not yet a Christian, you're a backslider, I call you a forward slider. I'm going to use this moment. I want to pray a special prayer for you. You're not yet a Christian. You're just watching. You're just enjoying what we're doing. You're connecting, but you're not fully committed. You're here this morning. Just type me. I want to pray with you this morning. We're praying for those who are unsaved, those who are falling from the faith, those who are in the faith and you have one foot in and one foot out. Just type me this morning. Don't be afraid. Don't be shy. Don't be fearful. Prayer is coming your way this morning.

0: You tried in the fire this morning, but you're coming out gold. Say you're coming out gold. And Father, for you, for those who are unsaved this morning, Father, your word says the grab somebody's hand and pull them, that he that winneth souls is rise this morning. We thank you this morning for those who will surrender their lives to you. Yeah. Those who will make you Lord and Savior. Take full control of their lives this morning. Minister to their hearts. Pray, God, that salvation will be their portion. In Jesus' mighty name we pray. And we say, amen and amen. We're standing by now for the program Expectation with Pastor and Teacher Dean A. Brown of the Christ Alive Christian Center. 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Of course, it's coming your way right at this moment. 15 minutes to the hour, and we're now making way for that program. Again, for those who have just joined us, welcome. You're inside of the Hope of Glory Morning Show. 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Again, yours truly, Rashane Douglas, the Christ in me, the Hope of Glory. 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
2: It's almost like people don't really believe the gospel from the context of you must be born again. It's almost like there's a subconscious feeling that, you know, people are good and nice and okay, we'll go to heaven. No, they're not going to heaven if they're not born again. Amen. And I know people call you and I narrow-minded, but we are. Because Jesus told us that, you know, broad is the way that leads to destruction and narrow is the way that leads to eternal life. So we are called to help people to walk the narrow path. Amen. Amen. So we're called to do. It is our responsibility. Now, again, it's about 60 times. So if you look in the scriptures, you'll see Jesus went preaching. All right. For time's sake, Matthew 4:17. For those of you taking notes, you can read them. Matthew 4:17. You know, Luke 4:18 is another one. As a matter of fact, let me read that one. Luke 4 and verse 18. People are familiar with this, but look at what it says here in Luke 4 and verse number 18. It says here, the Spirit of the Lord is upon me. Glory to God. I mean, I like that was too small for me back there. The Spirit of the Lord is upon me because he has anointed me to preach the gospel to the poor. He has anointed me to do what? Preach the gospel to the poor. He has sent me to heal the brokenhearted, to proclaim liberty to the captives and recovery of sight to the blind, to set at liberty those who are oppressed or bound. And then verse 19, of course, to proclaim the acceptable year of the Lord. Amen? And so Jesus said the Spirit of the Lord was upon him to do what? Preach. And anointing him to do what? To preach the gospel to the poor. Amen? And look at another one in Luke. Luke chapter 8 and verse number 1. It says, now it came to pass afterward that he went through every city and village, Luke 8, 1, preaching and bringing the glad tidings of the kingdom of God. And the 12 were with him. Amen? So Jesus sets an example for us, going out from village to village, city to city and village, preaching and bringing the glad tidings. Preaching what? The glad tidings, the good news of the gospel. Now, it said another verse would be Acts 28. And you can write this down. Acts 28, 30 and 31. Okay, and I'm just sharing with you here just a few of the approximately 60 verses I saw. Glory to God. Amen? Now, take note now. Then it says, be ready. The King James says, be instant. Be ready. Be what? Be what? Be ready. Be what? Be ready. Be what? Ready. Now, I mean, again, here's the thing. The word ready in its English definition is applicable to what the gospel, the Bible is saying to us. Excuse me. Be ready. Be ready. Be ready. But then as I studied out, right, it means to stand by. It means to be present. It means to be at hand, to be at hand. That means we're standing prepared, all right? And as soon as the opportunity presents itself, we move, we act. Okay? In other words, we don't get us into a situation, then we leave to go get prepared, and then we come back now to go present. No, it's telling you and I that we must be ready. It says to be instant, that are to stand by. The moment something happens, boom, you're going sharing it. That means we live ready. We go left ready, we go right ready, we go to work ready. Come on now. We go to school ready. We walk the streets ready. We're always ready to share the gospel. I mean, for me, for example, I carry New Birth books with me in the car. I carry invite cards with me. I'm always ready to go to share. I can run here, grab this, here's something to read. Because sometimes I don't get the opportunity to speak to the person because of the circumstance. But I get the opportunity to hand them something to read when they get the chance. Amen. That can share the gospel with them. At the same time, there are opportunities for me to open my mouth and share the goodness of God's love with people. And I do it. Amen. And so should we. And as a matter of fact, I was on a Zoom meeting recently. And I saw a pastor from another church. He was on the meeting and we greeted each other and said, by the way, I have sent, I've given people your church address and sent them to your church. Amen. And he said, do you have the names? I said, no, I don't really have them. But I said, hopefully they've shown up. Okay. Because again, in sharing with people in the malls and different places, when opportunity presents itself, not everybody's going to want to come to the Bronx. Right? And so therefore, I try to know where good churches are, where I can point people and say, you can go there, you can go there, you can go there. Why? Because we want to get them not only born again, but growing in the kingdom. So stand by, be present, be at hand. All right? Always be ready. And it says, instant in season, be ready, be ready, be ready, be ready. Now, what I found interesting here is when I got to the words in season, because that's what comes next in the verse. In season and then out of season. Yeah. In season, out of season. Now, in season, all right, and for some reason, I need to share the Greek words here for you to catch a point. All right? So in season is the Greek word eukairos, eukairos, in season. And it literally means when the opportunity occurs. So you stand ready for when the opportunity occurs. Does that make sense? Okay? If we stand ready for when the opportunity occurs. Luke 14. And verses 10 and 11. Luke 14, verses 10 and 11. And just so you're aware, the multimedia, they don't have the verses, so. But you gotta adjust that for me because it's coming up a whole verse. And once it comes a whole verse, it's so small from a distance. All right. Now, notice this. All right. Again, Luke 14, 10 and 11. It says, but when you are invited, all right, when you're invited, go and sit down in the lowest place so that when he invited you, all right? Where am I? Did I write? No, I wrote down the wrong verse. Oh. I know that. I wrote down the wrong verse. All right, but anyway, if I remember it while I'm teaching, I'll bring you back to it. All right. Thank you, Jesus. All right. No, but anyway, the point of the matter is that stand ready. When the opportunity occurs, because it's saying to us the opportunity is going to come. The what? The opportunity is what? Is going to what? Come. So you must stand ready. Now, the Greek word is eukairos, eukairos. Now, the next thing says, out of season. Right? Now, out of season, right? And that either pronounced akairos or akairos, A-K-A-I-R-O-S. So you notice that same word there, but either E-U in or A-out. Right? And it says unseasonable, which then is saying to us that even if opportunity presents that, we stay ready because we might have to create the opportunity. Mm-hmm. We have, come on now. Amen? That means we have to have the mentality. We have to have the mentality that we are proclaimers of the gospel when situation is such that it's inviting us to share it. And even when we are in a situation that's not inviting us to share, but we need to share it. Come on now. Come on now. I found it very interesting. Because again, I'm looking through and looking at the Greek and the words, I notice, all right, I notice that one was, like I said, eukairos, and was a or akairos, however they pronounce it. I didn't stop to even worry about the pronunciation. All right. So then I went back and looked now at the one common thing between the two, kairos. And that word kairos means season, or it means a time period or a period of time. Okay? All right? So the thing is this. Just think about this. All right? The thing is this now. Right? That there is the season, a period of time is passing. And in that period of time, you may have opportunities that present itself for you to share and opportunities for you to create so you can share. Okay? But regardless of whether you're in, an environment where people are inviting you, oh, we're curious about the God you're talking, come tell us more. Or you're in an environment where, like Paul, think about it. He's there on Mars Hill and he's looking for an opportunity. And then he saw an altar to the unknown God. And he puts himself into a place now to share because now he can use it as a platform. He's not invited to share. The environment doesn't say, come and preach to us. The environment is not even one of interest. But he turns it into one. And when he's done, these people are saying, listen, can we meet and talk so we can hear more about this new, because they're searching for new information. Amen. So we have to learn then that we must take opportunities that are presented to us in the process of our seasons of time. And we must also create opportunities. See, I can look for an opportunity and see one that has been created for me. But I can look for an opportunity and don't see one that's created for me and create an opportunity.
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0: 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Join us again tomorrow right here inside the Hope of Glory Morning Show. This is where we pull the curtains down, my friends, on this Tuesday morning of prayer. Really want to thank you for coming on this morning. Really want to thank you for participating this morning.
1: To the islands of the sea.
0: Let me declare this morning before I go that the hand of the Lord rests mightily upon you. The Spirit of the living God dwells within you, and no weapon formed against you shall prosper. I really want to thank God for those who prayed this morning, for those who gave your gifts. I see those gifts coming in left, right, and center. Really appreciate you for doing so. Thank you, thank you, thank you. It really, really means a lot, all right? The Lord bless you and keep you. I really want to thank those who have typed your comments. It means a lot. For those who would have followed for the first time, thank you for doing so. I appreciate you. Those who would have subscribed for the first time, remember, you can go on over to our YouTube channel, HGG Radio. That's HGG Radio. We're on YouTube. Also, you can visit our website, hggradio.ca. Of course, we're here in Canada, so that's hggradio.ca. The Lord bless you and keep you this morning. Have a wonderful rest of the day. God's richest blessings on you always, my friends. Take care of yourselves. May the peace of God be your portion always and forever. Have a wonderful one, my friends.

Yeah.

All you have to do right now is just turn it over to G. I want you to begin to speak it in your life. I can make it. I can make it. I can do all things through Christ who strengthens me. Death and life is

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1: In Exodus chapter 17 and verse 15, the word declares that Moses builds an altar and that he calls the name of the altar Jehovah Nissi. That being interpreted, the Lord is my banner. And our prayer is tonight that Jehovah Nissi would reign over this house, and that Jehovah Nissi would reign over this people.

banners or flags. And I want to say to you tonight that when God raises his banner, when God begins to wave his flags over us,

love to write songs that tell stories, and this is one of my favorites. It's a story about a little lady who's been a member of her church for a long time, and as history would have it, they've seen a lot of pastors come and go, and now they have a new pastor. And he loves the Lord. He loves the people. He loves to encourage them by singing psalms and hymns and spiritual songs. But there's a little lady in the church that hadn't quite gotten a hold of the vision, if you understand what I'm saying. So she's a little concerned about all this going on. So she goes to her preacher to have a little chat. And this is their conversation. You listen.

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Yeah, yeah, come on, come on. 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
0: 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He's been there for days.
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1: Come on, brother, to sing your song.
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0: But don't be discouraged, my friends, don't be discouraged.
1: Don't be discouraged.
0: Oh, for my God is the same.
1: My God's the same, yeah.
0: Yes, he is.
1: He'll soon be there.

0: give you praise right there.
1: Thank you, Jesus. 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You are stronger than the strongest. Yes, God, you are richer than the richest. You're clothed with majesty. You're clothed with power. You're clothed with strength. The heavens declare the glory of the Lord. The earth belongs to you. The heaven belongs to you. 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
1: Every need he is supplied. 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
1: Thank you, Jesus. 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You're clothed with power. 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

0: stumbling, I come into your presence. 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
0: And you fight for me. 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
1: Bless your name.
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2: Yo. We got something to say. You know, God's been so good. 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

My God. It's hard when you're recording, you know. 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But we're going to sing. 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

I know you hear me when I pray. You are my God, and I lift up my voice to you. I declare that all shall be well. I declare healing in this land. I declare

In the mountains, we stand in the spirit of Elijah, and we decree and declare that the God that answers by fire, he is God. We decree that the fire of the Lord destroys every altar. We command that the powers of the enemy be broken over our life, be broken over our ministry, be broken over our home, be broken over our mind, be broken over our relationships. They are broken over our body, over our life, over our children, over our marriage, over our spouse, over our business, over our practices. We decree and declare, hallelujah, that evil has no control, hallelujah, over our lives anymore. We break free of evil control, hallelujah, of the enemy. We break free over patterns, fetishes, charms, amulets, good luck pieces, talisman, chains, stuffed bondages, incantations, addictions, generational curses, spirits of inheritance, debt, poverty.

against the religious manipulators are using as points of contact to release curses, be it pictures, clothing, strands of hair, personal items, garments, bones, dust, blood, voodoo dolls, altars, amulets, bones, water, brews, mixes, whatever it is, I command it to be disintegrated in Jesus' name. Hallelujah. We interrupt lines of communication.

cords to be broken. We command every stronghold to be broken. We take authority over the spirits of doubt, enmeshment, entanglement, fear, terror, confusion, unbelief, intimidation, sin, iniquity. We release ourselves from the stronghold of the enemy and over dark spirits.

the word of God, the blood of Jesus Christ, the power of the Holy Spirit, the anointing of God, hallelujah, by apostolic interventions, angelic assistance. Father, we arise in the spirit of Zerubbabel, hallelujah, and Elijah, and speak grace to the mountains and their diabolical altars. Father, cause them to be destroyed by your fire. We establish the lordship of Christ over this region. I declare that their powers are made impotent over this region. I declare according to Isaiah 9:6-7, for unto us a child is born, unto us a

order it and to establish it with judgment, and with judgment from henceforth for even evermore. The zeal of the Lord of hosts will perform this. Lift up your head, O ye gates. Be lifted up, ye everlasting door, and the King of glory shall come in. I remind you once again, hallelujah, that the zeal of the Lord shall perform this.

All right. So anyway, my drummer came to me and said, sing this scripture. And then the scripture was Proverbs 3. And I just looked at it, and then I started going, said, we will write them on the day. Ooh, I see y'all be on Instagram, huh? Y'all be on. Said we really ought to write. Okay, let us sing the song, all right? Come on, let's go for it. Y'all gotta, we gotta find some energy. Come on.

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Lord, as we praise you tonight, and as we hear testimonies of your greatness, Lord, work in every life. Work in every life. Remove any shadows that have crept into our lives. Sanctify us. Separate us for yourself so that our religion will not be one in just for show and going to church on Sunday, but we'll really know you, Lord, and your power in our lives. And Lord, we know that the main thing you're after is to conform us to the image of your Son, Jesus Christ. Healing is wonderful, a new job is great, but Lord, the real thing that brings joy is when you sanctify us and make us more like Jesus Christ. So do that work, Lord. Tenderize us and melt our hearts. Take away hardness and arrogance and pride and know-it-allness, Lord. And just make us like little children at your feet, Lord.

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It's always been the same. I can't say the same for me because sometimes I'm down, sometimes I'm up.

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It's a blessing that you have life, health, and strength. 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Because if you're like me, I know you have this wonder sometimes.

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says when Saul was tripping, he called for David to play on the stringed instruments. And the demons that were troubling Saul had to flee as David ministered on the stringed instruments. I decree and declare tonight that as the stringed instruments are going forth, that whatever demon was troubling you, that God's about to get that demon straight. Whatever the drama was in your life, God's about to get rid of that demon's trait.

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There it is. Listen to me. Wow.

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0: 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He said, the rain is a prophetic indicator that whatever your last
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Sometimes we've got to get beyond ourselves in order to really worship God. 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

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And the Lord pulled near, and the prison door flew open. God is ready to free you from that situation, but all

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heaven. 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